0: of the medicine as part of the ZEMA 101 trial. Dr. Jonathan Lim is a senior medical oncologist from the Christie NHS Foundation Trust.
1: We all wish as cancer researchers and clinicians to cure the cancer, but we're really not there yet. You know, in any first in patient or first in human trials or early phase trial, what we're really testing is the safety of a new approach. And this is really in a very preliminary stage.
0: The Commonwealth Games have come to a close in Glasgow with a spectacular ceremony featuring music, dancing and fireworks. Thousands of spectators packed into the Glasgow Hydro. The event also saw the Games officially handed over to the Indian city of Ahmedabad, which will host the next Games in 2030. And Dominic Calvert-Lewin scored twice as Leeds came from 2 goals down to beat Liverpool 4-2 in a pre-season friendly in Chicago. For new manager Andoni Iraola, the defeat exposed some issues in defence, giving him an indication of where improvements are needed before the new season. From Radio News Hub, I'm Grace McIntosh.
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4: Looking into Monday, rain spreading north across Scotland with showers in Northern Ireland. Other areas remaining dry though with sunny spells. Feeling hot in the southeast with highs of around 29 degrees Celsius.
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My name is Ollie and I am here at Chislett Primary School. Thank you for listening to Cabin FM Radio. I hope your day is going well. As I say, don't have a good day, have a great day.

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1: You probably think you're pretty good at multitasking behind the wheel. I mean, you have to multitask to drive. So what's wrong with checking your phone? 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If you use a mobile phone while driving, you're 4 times more likely to crash. 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

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Hope you enjoy listening to these absolute tunes. Have a great day.

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1: Andy Burnham says he'll be relentless in tackling small boat crossings by migrants. Speaking on a visit to Dover, the Prime Minister said progress has been made on bringing down the number of crossings, but said he was not complacent on the issue.
2: Every level we've got to come at this, but crucially increasing the enforcement activity. So there's been a doubling of enforcement officers through the National Crime Agency on the UK side of the Channel, and French specialist officers are now similarly doubled in number, working on the beaches over there.
1: A British national is reported to have survived after two firefighting helicopters collided mid-air while tackling a major wildfire near Athens. Two crew members from Greece and Denmark were killed in the crash. A woman has become the first person to receive a new cancer treatment at the Christie NHS Foundation Trust. After battling with advanced ovarian cancer for over 5 years and having various chemotherapy treatments, Tracy Tomlinson has agreed to the ZEMA 101 clinical trial. Dr. Jonathan Lim is a senior medical oncologist at the Christie.
3: But importantly, what we're really hoping to demonstrate is UK being able to lead on such important first global study, and a centre like Manchester driving forward such new therapies.
1: The universities of Greenwich and Kent have merged to create the UK's first super university, forming the new London and South East University Group. With more than 50,000 students across four campuses, it becomes the third largest university in the country. And more than 1 in 10 households living under a hosepipe ban say they don't actually intend to follow the restrictions. It's according to a new survey that found only around half of people support bans in their local area, with many questioning why they're being asked to cut back while water companies continue to lose water through leaks. From Radio News Hub, I'm Grace McIntosh.
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7: Looking into Monday, rain spreading north across Scotland with showers in Northern Ireland. Other areas remaining dry though with sunny spells. Feeling hot in the southeast with highs of around 29 degrees Celsius.
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1: I've looked after my kids since they were born. 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
1: The Prime Minister says he'll be relentless in tackling small boat crossings. More than 2,000 people have crossed the English Channel in small boats since Mr. Burnham became Prime Minister. However, the overall number compared to 2025 is down significantly. Home Secretary Shabana Mahmood says she's focused on tackling the issue.
2: Look, I think the most important thing that people need to hear from their Home Secretary is that I'm doing whatever it takes to secure our border, and that is what I've been absolutely laser-like focused on from the moment I became the Home Secretary, taking all of the measures that I know are needed in order to secure our border.
1: Tens of thousands of young people starting university next month have received their first dose of the meningitis B vaccine. It's part of a one-off NHS programme following deadly outbreaks earlier this year. Health officials are urging students to get both doses for full protection before term begins. A woman has become the first person to receive a pioneering new cancer treatment. Tracy Tomlinson from Chadderton in Greater Manchester received the first dose of the medicine as part of the ZEMA 101 trial. Dr. Jonathan Lim is a senior medical oncologist from the Christie NHS Foundation Trust.
3: We all wish as cancer researchers and clinicians to cure the cancer, but we're really not there yet. You know, in any first-in-patient or first-in-human trials or early phase trial, what we're really testing is the safety of a new approach. And this is really in a very preliminary stage.
1: US President Donald Trump says he's called off planned US strikes on Iran after Gulf allies urged him to reconsider. Mr. Trump says Qatar, Saudi Arabia and the UAE preferred a negotiated deal over military action. And the Commonwealth Games have come to a close in Glasgow with a spectacular ceremony featuring music, dancing and fireworks. Thousands of spectators packed into the Glasgow Hydro as the Games were officially handed over to the Indian city of Ahmedabad. That's the latest from Radio News Hub. I'm Grace McIntosh.
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1: Rain affecting much of Scotland on Monday and some scattered showers across Northern Ireland. Fine elsewhere with some hot sunshine, highs of 27 degrees Celsius.

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1: Andy Burnham says he'll be relentless in tackling small boat crossings by migrants. Speaking on a visit to Dover, the Prime Minister said progress has been made on bringing down the number of crossings, but said he was not complacent on the issue.
2: Every level we've got to come at this, but crucially increasing the enforcement activity. So there's been a doubling of enforcement officers through the National Crime Agency on the UK side of the Channel, and French specialist officers are now similarly doubled in number, working on the beaches over there.
1: A British national is reported to have survived after two firefighting helicopters collided mid-air while tackling a major wildfire near Athens. Two crew members from Greece and Denmark were killed in the crash. Meanwhile, fires in France and Spain have driven about a third of a million people from their homes. A woman has become the first person to receive a new cancer treatment at the Christie NHS Foundation Trust. After battling with advanced ovarian cancer for over 5 years and having various chemotherapy treatments, Tracy Tomlinson has agreed to the ZEMA 101 clinical trial. Dr. Jonathan Lim is a senior medical oncologist at the Christie.
3: But importantly, what we're really hoping to demonstrate is UK being able to lead on such important first global study, and a centre like Manchester driving forward such new therapies. The ultimate goal is really to bring more options for patients and bring more hopeful therapies for patients.
1: The universities of Greenwich and Kent have merged to create the UK's first super university. With more than 50,000 students across four campuses, the new London and South East University group becomes the third largest university in the country. And Dominic Calvert-Lewin scored twice as Leeds came from 2 goals down to beat Liverpool 4-2 in a pre-season friendly in Chicago. For the new Reds boss, Andoni Iraola, the defeat exposed some key issues ahead of the new season. From Radio News Hub, I'm Grace McIntosh.
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1: Rain affecting much of Scotland on Monday and some scattered showers across Northern Ireland. Fine elsewhere with some hot sunshine, highs of 27 degrees Celsius.
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1: The Prime Minister says he'll be relentless in tackling small boat crossings. More than 2,000 people have crossed the English Channel in small boats since Mr. Burnham became Prime Minister. However, the overall number compared to 2025 is down significantly. Home Secretary Shabana Mahmood says she's focused on tackling the issue.
2: Look, I think the most important thing that people need to hear from their Home Secretary is that I'm doing whatever it takes to secure our border, and that is what I've been absolutely laser-like focused on from the moment I became the Home Secretary, taking all of the measures that I know are needed in order to secure our border.
1: Tens of thousands of young people starting university next month have received their first dose of the meningitis B vaccine. It's part of a one-off NHS programme following deadly outbreaks earlier this year. Health officials are urging students to get both doses for full protection before term begins. A woman has become the first person to receive a pioneering new cancer treatment. Tracy Tomlinson from Chadderton in Greater Manchester received the first dose of the medicine as part of the ZEMA 101 trial. Dr. Jonathan Lim is a senior medical oncologist from the Christie NHS Foundation Trust.
3: We all wish as cancer researchers and clinicians to cure the cancer, but we're really not there yet. You know, in any first-in-patient or first-in-human trials or early phase trial, what we're really testing is the safety of a new approach. And this is really in a very preliminary stage.
1: US President Donald Trump says he's called off planned US strikes on Iran after Gulf allies urged him to reconsider. Mr. Trump says Qatar, Saudi Arabia and the UAE preferred a negotiated deal over military action. And the Commonwealth Games have come to a close in Glasgow with a spectacular ceremony featuring music, dancing and fireworks. Thousands of spectators packed into the Glasgow Hydro as the Games were officially handed over to the Indian city of Ahmedabad. That's the latest from Radio News Hub. I'm Grace McIntosh.
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1: Rain affecting much of Scotland on Monday and some scattered showers across Northern Ireland. Fine elsewhere with some hot sunshine, highs of 27 degrees Celsius.
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1: The Prime Minister says his government will be relentless in tackling small boat crossings. Phil Towers can tell us more.
2: Andy Burnham says crossings have fallen significantly compared with this time last year, but insists there is more to be done. The PM says the government is increasing enforcement against people smuggling gangs while expanding safe and legal routes for those in genuine need. More than 14,500 people have crossed the channel so far this year. That is down 43% on the same point last year.
1: Tens of thousands of young people due to start university next month have now received their first meningitis vaccine. So after a number of outbreaks in March left three teenagers dead, first-year students are seven times more likely to catch meningitis than their peers who don't go to university. Heat health alerts will come into force for large parts of England this morning, with some areas forecast to be hotter than Greek holiday hotspots. The Met Office says temperatures could reach 35 degrees Celsius in the southeast later. That's higher than forecast on the islands of Mykonos, Rhodes and Santorini. Meanwhile, as the UK is on track for a record number of heat-related deaths, concerns over vulnerable people are growing. The UK Health Security Agency estimated that there were 2,877 deaths related to hot weather in just May and June this year. Alice Squires is a trainee product manager for the British Red Cross.
3: The very young babies and young children and those in the older category, their thermostat doesn't quite work as well as it might do. That means that their temperature can fluctuate and it can be more difficult for them.
1: An average of nearly £200,000 worth of fuel has been stolen every day since the start of the Iran oil crisis. Fuel theft prevention company Forecourt I say incidents have risen by 20% in the months since the conflict began. The average price of a litre of petrol has now climbed to 160 pence. And the curtains closed on another Commonwealth Games, with Australia storming to the top of the medal table. England came in second, while Scotland and Wales finished fifth and sixth, respectively. That's the latest from Radio News Hub. I'm Frankie Hersine.
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1: Dry with hot sunny spells in the south, cloudier further north and west, with some outbreaks of rain at times, particularly across Scotland. Highs of 31 degrees Celsius in the south and a few degrees cooler in the north.
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1: Good morning, how are you doing? It's Monday the 3rd of August and your first morning report of the month. I'm Grace McIntosh, here's what we've got coming up.
2: Stopping the home environment getting too hot is sort of part of what you can do to help make sure that they don't overheat. Although recognising in this really extremely hot weather, it can be very difficult.
1: We're facing the fourth heat wave of the summer, and for parents, keeping their babies cool can be difficult. We've got some expert tips from the NCT.
3: You know, kids sitting in the back of the car and they're watching your every move, you know, your driving skills, how you're reacting in a car. So I think it's important to think about that they are actually looking at everything you're doing.
1: Could parents be passing on bad driving habits without realising it? That's the warning from new research. We'll be finding out more about some of the inherited bad behaviours behind the wheel. And at just 19 years old, darts superstar Luke Littler has reached yet another impressive milestone.
4: I think old Luke Littler wouldn't have ever thought of this happening. But yeah, it's happened and I'm very happy about it.
1: What are your plans this Monday? Whatever you're up to, you might want to know how the weather's looking. Well, it's a mixed bag. Rain will affect much of Scotland with some heavy bursts at times. Elsewhere, expect a few scattered showers across Northern Ireland and western areas. But for most of England and Wales, it's a dry day with plenty of sunshine. It'll feel hot where the sun's out and pretty humid too. Highs of 27 degrees Celsius in the south and 19 in the north. First, let's get today's top stories. Frankie is in the newsroom.
5: The Prime Minister says his government will be relentless in tackling small boat crossings. Phil Towers can tell us more.
6: Andy Burnham says crossings have fallen significantly compared with this time last year, but insists there is more to be done. The PM says the government is increasing enforcement against people smuggling gangs while expanding safe and legal routes for those in genuine need. More than 14,500 people have crossed the Channel so far this year. That is down 43% on the same point last year.
5: Tens of thousands of young people due to start university next month and now received their first meningitis B vaccine after a number of outbreaks in March left three teenagers dead. Heat health alerts will come into force for large parts of England this morning, with some areas forecast to be hotter than Greek holiday hotspots. The Met Office says temperatures could reach 35 degrees Celsius in the southeast later. And the curtains closed on another Commonwealth Games. England came in second, while Scotland and Wales finished fifth and ninth respectively. Glasgow handed over to Ahmedabad in India, who will host the 2030 Games.
1: Thanks for that, Frankie. Time now to look at what's making today's front pages. The Eye paper is leading with a poll that suggests that two-thirds of Britons support a wealth tax on assets worth more than £10 million. They report that Prime Minister Andy Burnham has refused to rule out such a proposal. The Guardian leads with a warning from the National Farmers Union that the UK could face food shortages because of the extreme hot weather the country has been facing. Lay Rip-Off is the Sun's headline as they report that France is charging the UK £8,000 every time the country's police stop a migrant on a small boat in the Channel. The Daily Telegraph says Labour's plan to release prisoners early to ease overcrowding in jails will ultimately result in fewer police patrols and more criminals on the streets. Their headline reads, "Police warn early release will force patrol cuts." The Mirror are leading with the Royals. They report Prince Harry and the King could be reunited at next year's Invictus Games in what would be their first public appearance together in years. And "Tanks for Nothing" is the headline on the front of the Metro. They're saying thieves have driven off with £200,000 worth of petrol from forecourts. That's since the start of the Iran war. Let's take a look now at what's got people talking online this Monday. House of the Dragon is trending after HBO released the highly anticipated penultimate episode of the third season. The Game of Thrones prequel has had a much more successful season than the last one and has the highest Rotten Tomatoes score of any of the fantasy series seasons. Fans are taking to X to share their best bits and predictions for the season finale, which comes out on Sunday. Elsewhere, Ariana Grande is trending after a spokesperson for the singer announced that she plans to take a break from public-facing work and the scrutiny that it brings. She's pulled out of the upcoming London revival of Sunday in the Park with George, where she was due to appear alongside her Wicked co-star Jonathan Bailey at the Barbican in 2027. Grande is currently on her Eternal Sunshine tour, which will come to the UK this month with a 10-night residency at London's The O2. Her final show in London marks the end of the tour and the start of her break from the spotlight. And in sport, Leeds are trending after their shock 4-2 win against Liverpool in a pre-

0: than Greek holiday spots, reaching highs of 35 degrees Celsius. As the hot weather continues, many parents will be looking for ways to keep their little ones cool. Babies and toddlers are especially vulnerable to high temperatures and can overheat much more quickly than adults. Head of Parent Service Strategy Maxine Palmer from NCT told us some simple steps to help keep them safe and comfortable in the heat.
1: So babies and young children are more vulnerable, particularly newborn babies and very small babies, because it's harder for them to regulate their body temperature. So keeping them hydrated, actively trying to keep them cool, are really important.
2: Yeah, and what is the ideal temperature for babies, and how can we monitor this? How can parents and guardians, carers, how do they monitor it?
1: In terms of sleeping temperature, ideally, a room temperature is anything from around 17 to 21 degrees. Above that, it is warm, so taking additional steps to try and keep your home cool is really important. So that might mean keeping curtains closed in the daytime, particularly when direct sun is coming in. It might mean opening windows and doors when it's safe to do so, and at nighttime, keeping them open if you can. Stopping the home environment getting too hot is sort of part of what you can do to help make sure that they don't overheat. Although recognizing in this really extremely hot weather, it can be very difficult to keep room temperatures at an absolute ideal. So taking other measures, like maybe using a fan in a room, it's not recommended that you point a fan directly at a baby, particularly because they can dehydrate. But having movement of air through the room can help have a cooling effect. If it's very hot and you might be outside staying in the shade, if you're out walking with your baby in a pram or a buggy, making sure they're shaded from the sun, maybe using a parasol, an umbrella, rather than covering the pram with blankets or sheets or muslins, just because that can trap heat around the baby. I think the most important thing in this really hot weather is that particularly small babies, newborns, young children, toddlers, they stay really well hydrated. So if it's a baby that's under 6 months old and they're being breastfed, then they don't need any additional water, but they may well be wanting to feed more frequently. So not restricting their feeding is really important, just letting them feed as often as they want to. And even if it's only very small feeds, if they're receiving formula milk, then they can have they can be offered some small amounts of cooled boiled water. And from 6 months, when babies are beginning to be introduced to family foods and a broader diet, as well as being offered frequent drinks of water. You can also give them really water-rich foods like cucumber cut up or watermelon, or things that really will help them stay hydrated. So hydration is probably the most important thing, followed by really thinking about their clothing. And when it's this hot, babies are usually just fine in a nappy or very, very loose, very lightweight cotton or muslin clothing.
0: That was Morning Report's Charlotte Peck speaking with Maxine Palmer from NCT there. The UK Health Security Agency has issued heat health alerts for 8 areas in England. Amber alerts will be in place for the East Midlands, East of England, South East and London regions from 9 a.m. this morning until 9 a.m. on Wednesday. Elsewhere, the North West, Yorkshire and the Humber, West Midlands and South West regions will be under a yellow alert. So be sure to keep yourself safe and hydrated, and look out for those that are more vulnerable. Now, a dad from Shropshire has shared his story after suffering a stroke in his 30s whilst looking after his baby. Hilton Smith woke up like any typical day, but quickly realised he couldn't speak. He says this was the wake-up call he needed to turn his life around so that he'd be able to see his daughter grow up. He wants his story to inspire others to take action to prioritise their health.
3: I'd had a stroke, and that's at the point where I thought things have got to change. It was the morning. I'd been rugby training the night before and I was really confused. My wife zipped me off to the hospital because we live about 40 minutes from a hospital where they diagnosed me with a migraine. 24 hours later, I went to my GP who said, "You've had a stroke." My daughter was only, I think, 18 months at the time, and I thought, I've got to be around for a lot longer. But it was okay for me because it was me it was happening to, and in a weird way, it was easier for me than anyone else. But then it worried my wife, my parents, my brother, my sister, my friends, they were all very, very concerned. It's really weird. It affected me for a year, but seemed to affect everyone else more. I literally call it a stroke of luck because it changed my outlook on life and what I do. The practice

0: two steps I took to make a change was, I first of all joined a running club, which I still do now, and it was a good start. I then found an organisation in Kidderminster where you turn up, you play football, weigh in before the game in front of everyone, and if you're overweight that week, you score an own goal. If you're underweight, you score a goal, and great fun and great to be part of that team. How I am now is not as strong as I was because I can't lift as much, but definitely physically fitter. And my outlook on life is a lot more positive. I don't think men are as engaged with their health because, one, it's easier not to. Two, we wait until something happens to us before we fix it, I find. But I think it needs to change so that you fix it before it's broken, and you only get one body, so look after it. I've lost 15% of my body weight. It's given me a lot more energy, and I'm able to sleep better, run quicker, and just have a better way of life from doing that. What I'd say to other men is go and get checked, go and get fit. I'm no Adonis, but just any slight change you can make in your health lifestyle is for the better. I was so stubborn and thought I was unbreakable, but unfortunately not everyone is. Anything to get you moving, just even a few extra steps each day, help towards getting you fitter.
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1: Now, 24% of serious car collisions in Britain involve 17 to 24-year-olds. New research reveals young drivers are actually picking up their parents' bad driving habits. That's through observation, including looking at their phone, speeding and shouting at other road users. Our reporter, Rosie Buck, has been speaking to actress and mum of four, Cherie Murphy, about the importance of modelling good driving habits to ensure young adults are safe on the road. She starts by outlining some of the bad behaviours behind the wheel.
5: I think speeding is probably one of them. Being on your phone, using your phone, whether it's just checking messages at your wheel, at traffic lights, maybe just not having two hands on the wheel, eating and drinking at the wheel. You know, there's lots of little habits that we probably wouldn't think are that bad, but we are displaying them to our kids.
6: And the research shows that children are picking up driving habits from as young as 3 years old. Why is it so important for parents to think about how they drive in front of their children?
5: Well, I think kids are like sponges, aren't they? They literally take in everything that we do, mimic us to a certain extent. So I think, you know, kids sitting in the back of the car and they're watching your every move, you know, your driving skills, how you're reacting in a car. So I think it's important to think about that, you know, they are actually looking at everything you're doing. I mean, I know as a parent myself, I wouldn't have ever imagined that kids would be possibly picking up, you know, some of my bad habits in the car, but they are, and it's quite shocking, really.
6: So how can poor driving habits impact children when they're old enough to drive themselves?
5: Well, I think 3/4 of children have admitted to copying habits from their parents, and those habits can be positive or bad habits. But I think it's when we're having conversations with our children about what not to do behind the wheel, things like speeding, using your phone, you know, maybe having both hands on the wheel. Now, I know as a parent myself that I have displayed some of these bad habits, and children, you know, my kids have obviously said, well, you've done it, so, you know, I'm just doing what you do in the car. So I think it's us being mindful about the little habits that we've picked up along the way, And when our children are in the car, even from such a young age, that, you know, if we're displaying these habits, they are going to copy. And then when it comes to telling them off when they're drivers themselves, it's, you know, us not wanting to contradict ourselves.
6: So what advice would you give parents on how to prevent bad driving habits?
5: Well, I think, you know, there's lots of things that you can do in the car to prevent bad driving habits. Things like being on your phone, I think that's probably one of the biggest things. Even if you're just checking your phone, put it on do not disturb so you're not tempted by getting any messages, or just turn it off if you don't need, you know, to connect your phone for sat nav or whatever. I think sometimes that's the easiest thing, is just to put it in your bag, in the boot, or just turn it off completely. And also thinking about the other driver that you might be in a situation with. They could have equally had such a bad day. You never know what someone's going through. So I always think you need to keep that in mind, telling them that what could happen if you do speed, you know, taking your time, making sure you leave plenty of time before you leave for work, or if you're at college, anything like that, just, you know, drumming it into them that it's, you know, leaving yourself enough time, being organized. You know, you don't need to speed. There's no need to speed. I think explaining out aloud to children in cars then makes them aware of your actions and why you're doing something. But it's all in a positive way. So I think, yeah, just having that open conversation in a car is really important.
6: And where can listeners go to find out more information?
5: So Admiral have got lots of tips and more information. If you just go to admiral.com/teachthemwell, there's plenty of tips and information online.
7: There we go. A little reminder to maybe contain our road rage and be on our best behaviour when we've got younger eyes watching us. Now, Born to Win, that's the words painted onto a wall in Warrington celebrating local lad Luke Littler. Lucy can tell us more.
8: You'd expect the teenage star to have been the first to see the new mural of himself, but his nan beat him to it.
9: I think we all just can't believe it, really. We're all happy. And I think my nan was on the bus going past there yesterday. She actually got off. She got off to speak to the guys, and then she phoned my dad and mentioned it. So yeah, my nan seen it before all of us.
8: Yes, the darting sensation can now be seen on the side of the Golden Square shopping centre in Warrington. He's pretty chuffed with it.
9: It's been amazing. I think old Luke Little wouldn't have ever thought of this happening. But yeah, it's happened, and I'm very happy about it. I think it was always going to be, yeah, wouldn't have turned it down. Definitely not in Warrington. But yeah, very happy with it.
8: Well, Littler was at his most formidable last week as he added the World Match Play title to the World Championship, UK Open, Premier League and World Masters crowns he has already won this year. He remains on course for an unprecedented clean sweep of major titles.
9: Yeah, I feel good. Obviously, as a dart player, you can't really sit back and look back at what you've done because there's just no time to do it. But yeah, whenever I retire, I'll look back at everything. But right now, you just got to take each day as it comes and look forward to the next one. I think last week sits up there with one of my best performances throughout a tournament, never mind a game. And yeah, I was very happy with it. But now we need to relax, go to America, chill out, not think about any darts, and then we'll come back for the World Series. Won't be throwing darts in America. I'll be chilling out. It's obviously, it's amazing to see the comparison to Phil Taylor, but yeah, I mean, I'm just myself. As long as if I do go on and beat his records, then I will be the best. But for now, Phil will always be the GOAT. Yeah, I am confident, but it's just about if I can do it, really. Just got to put a lot of effort in, a lot of determination. And yeah, I'm not even thinking about the darts now. I just want to chill out and enjoy the holiday.
8: But he'll soon meet his match as members of the public are being invited to take Littler on in a match. Yes, Netflix show Beat Luke Littler will see 20 people attempt to beat him. If they manage it, they'll win £501,000. Well, good luck to anyone who tries.
7: Thanks for that, Lucy. That's all from us at Morning Report. Thanks for starting your Monday morning with us. Have a good day, and we'll be back with you bright and early at the same time tomorrow.
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1: Andy Burnham says he's determined to grip the issue of small boat crossings after visiting the UK's Border Operations Centre in Dover. Phil Towers reports.
2: Well, the Prime Minister insists his government won't be complacent despite a sharp fall in arrivals this year so far. Speaking during a visit to Dover, he pledged to be relentless in targeting people smuggling gangs while creating safe and legal routes for refugees. Well, more than 14,500 people have crossed the Channel so far this year. That is 43% fewer than at the same point last year.
1: Tens of thousands of teenagers who are starting university next month have already had their first meningitis B vaccine. Three young people died as a result of outbreaks earlier this year, including the largest and fastest seen in the UK. A British national is reported to have been aboard one of the two firefighting helicopters that crashed in Greece. They are said to be among the survivors. The two people who died were Greek and Danish. The UK Health Security Agency has issued heat health alerts for eight areas in England. Amber alerts will be in place for the East Midlands, East of England, South East and London regions from 9 a.m. this morning until 9 a.m. on Wednesday. Elsewhere, the North West, Yorkshire and the Humber, West Midlands and South West regions will be under a yellow alert. Meanwhile, the UK HSA has reported an estimated 2,877 heat-related deaths in just May and June this year. Vulnerable people like the elderly and those with underlying health conditions are more likely to suffer from heatstroke. Alice Squires, a training product manager for the British Red Cross, says heatstroke can be managed by regulating a person's temperature.
3: If somebody's starting to go into heatstroke, where the skin's really flushed and they're not actually sweating at all, that's where you'd get something like a wet t-shirt or a damp sheet, and actually pour water over it to replicate the sweating for them. And at that point, you really would be on the phone to 999.
1: And Ariana Grande says she plans to take a break from public-facing work and the scrutiny that it brings. A spokesperson for the singer says she'll be taking a break when she ends her Eternal Sunshine tour in London later this month. That's the latest from Radio News Hub. I'm Frankie Hersine.
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6: 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A season of concerts from some of the country's best tribute acts.
7: The band Massive Attack have called being banned from Singapore a surreal experience after displaying a Palestinian flag during their show. After unfurling and displaying the flag whilst performing, they were subject to a police investigation, which led them to be banned from the country. They said they did not imagine that merely holding up a flag of a sovereign state recognised by over 150 countries would violate any law. Oscar winner Taika Waititi has said that people must embrace technology or be left behind, adding that she thinks humans will be fine. The 50-year-old New Zealand filmmaker has directed and produced the upcoming film Clara and the Sun, starring Jenny Ortega as an AI figure who finds friendship in a complicated young woman. And up-and-coming journalists aged between 18 and 30 are being offered the chance to win up to £2,500 in cash and career mentoring under a new awards initiative launched with support from the Queen. The Queen Camilla The Future of Journalism Awards will give 25 winning journalists each year a cash prize for training, equipment and travel.
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10: Today will be hot with lots of sunshine. There's a chance for the odd shower later in the evening, which may bring some thunder. Tonight will be dry with clear skies and just a few patches of cloud, with a warm night of high temperatures of 24 degrees.
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10: Good morning and welcome to the Cabin Breakfast Club with me, Brandon. It's great to have you with us. Over the next 2 hours, we've got plenty of great music, local information, weather updates, news every half an hour, and everything you need to start your day and get yourself waking up. I think we all need it. I certainly do. I nearly forgot to put the system out of auto, so we would have just kept rolling and I would have been so confused thinking, why is everything just playing? So let's get things started up. The first song is My Favourite Waste of Time by Owen Paul.

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0: A299 Thanet Way and the A299 Zero Old Thanet Way expect local delays due to lane restrictions and ongoing roadworks at key junctions around Herne Bay and Whitstable. On the A28 Canterbury to Sturry and Margate, active roadworks on Sturry Road, Canterbury Road and near Sturry calls in minor localised hold-ups. Faversham area on the A251 closed for utility works, causing diverted traffic to filter onto surrounding routes towards Whitstable and Canterbury. There are a few roads closed in and around Herne Bay, the B2205 and C Street. Active roadworks, temporary traffic control. Clarence Road is closed at the minute. In Canterbury and Sturry, Shallock Road and Broadoak Road, there are local road closures and utility works. And Canterbury, Cockerin Road and A257 Littlebourne Road, roadworks are in place. Expect minor delays. And in Whitstable, Sea Salter Lane, there are active roadworks.
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Tom Jones there with Green Green Grass of Home. You're listening to the Cabin Breakfast Club with me, Brandon. It's time for your first trivia question of the day, and it is, which iconic rock band became famous for smashing their guitars on stage during their live shows in the 1960s? Which iconic rock band became famous for smashing their guitars on stage during live shows in the 1960s? If you think you know the answer, WhatsApp the studio on 07732 249 608.

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2: Andy Burnham says he's determined to grip the issue of small boat crossings after visiting the UK's Border Operations Centre in Dover. Phil Towers reports.
3: Well, the Prime Minister insists his government won't be complacent despite a sharp fall in arrivals this year so far. Speaking during a visit to Dover, he pledged to be relentless in targeting people smuggling gangs while creating safe and legal routes for refugees. Well, more than 14,500 people have crossed the channel so far this year. That is 43% fewer than at the same point last year.
2: Tens of thousands of teenagers who are starting university next month have already had their first meningitis B vaccine. Three young people died as a result of outbreaks earlier this year. A British national is reported to have been aboard one of the two firefighting helicopters that crashed in Greece. They're said to be among the survivors. The two people who died were Greek and Danish. And Ariana Grande says she plans to take a break from public-facing work and the scrutiny that it brings. A spokesperson for the singer says she'll be taking a break when she ends her Eternal Sunshine tour in London later this month. From Radio News Hub, I'm Frankie Hairsign.
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2: We could start seeing Brian Mbeumo in a striker position more often.
7: Yeah, obviously I'm lucky to be able to play a different position and I try to give my best.
2: So after the Manchester United star scored a brace in their pre-season friendly against Atletico Madrid, the Red Devils finished strong last season under Michael Carrick, but we're told that was expected.
7: It's a big club and we always aim big and we worked a lot to be there.
2: They take on PSG on Saturday in another pre-season match. In other football news, Chelsea have secured the signing of Argentinian national Valentin Barco from sister club Strasbourg. The 22-year-old's become the Blues' seventh signing under new manager Xabi Alonso. Elsewhere, Japanese golfer Shiho Kawaki has won the British Open. Fellow Japanese players rushed onto the green to shell her with champagne following her final putt at Royal Lytham and St Anne's. It's her first major title. And the curtains closed on another Commonwealth Games with Australia storming to the top of the medal table. England came in second, while Scotland and Wales finished fifth and ninth, respectively.
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9: Today will be hot with lots of sunshine. There is a chance for the odd shower later in the evening, which may bring some thunder. Tonight will be dry with clear skies and just a few patches of cloud with a warm night with high temperatures of 24 degrees.
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Duran Duran with Is There Something I Should Know, here on the Cabin Breakfast Club with me, Brandon. Give you a trivia question not that long ago, and it was, which iconic rock band became famous for smashing their guitars on stage during live shows in the 1960s? And the answer was The Who, so you've got that right. Well done. Right, after the breaks, I've got your travel updates for you, alongside some more great music from The Wombats and the

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1: A299 Thanet Way, Herne Bay and Whitstable standard morning commuter volumes flowing smoothly through the Whitstable and Herne Bay stretches. Quick note, turning lane restrictions around key junctions A299 Thanet Way connector due to active roadworks. On the A28 Story Road and Canterbury approach, moderate inbound delay approaching the city centre and roundabouts during peak morning hours. Local road closures and roadworks on the B2205 C Street, roadworks in place near local junction points, brief delays are expected, and Clements Road is also closed to local traffic. Trains to Ramsgate calling at Herne Bay for 11 minutes past 8 is now expected to arrive at 8:15. Apart from that, all other trains and traffic is doing okay.
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Good Love by Hannah Lane there. Great to have your company this morning. I'll tell you what, lots of news about artists going around. We've got Ariana Grande planning a break from public life. Can you believe she's planned to step back from visibility in public life following the conclusion of her world tour next month? Sam Fender and Olivia Dean are making waves across the UK and charts with their collaborative momentum. Did not know they collaborated. I need to find that out somewhere. And Nick Cave surprised fans with an intimate rooftop performance in Sussex. Fresh of a live appearance in Brighton alongside Kylie Minogue. It's all happening in the artist world, isn't it? Crazy, crazy, crazy. How has your week been? Hope you're okay. Let me know what you've been up to. You can WhatsApp the studio on 07732 249 608. We've still got some massive tunes coming on the way to start your morning. Up next, it's the Wombats with Lemon to Knife Fight, and then we're going into the next hour. Can you believe it? Time flies by when you're having fun. And in the next hour, you can expect McFly, Dawn, Jonas Blue, and The Searchers. So, and in fact, actually, we've got Jonas Blue on here twice. So there we go. Double whammy. So stay tuned because we've still got some more tunes coming up on the way. Up next, it is Lemon to a Knife Flight by the Wombats.

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3: The Prime Minister says his government will be relentless in tackling small boat crossings. Phil Towers can tell us more.
4: Andy Burnham says crossings have fallen significantly compared with this time last year, but insists there is more to be done. The PM says the government is increasing enforcement against people smuggling gangs while expanding safe and legal routes for those in genuine need. More than 14,500 people have crossed the channel so far this year. That is down 43% on the same point last year.
3: Tens of thousands of young people due to start university next month have now received their first meningitis B vaccine. This after a number of outbreaks in March left three teenagers dead. First-year students are seven times more likely to catch meningitis than their peers who don't go to university. A British national is reportedly among the survivors after two firefighting helicopters crashed in Greece. Two people are reported to have died in the crash, which happened west to the capital Athens. Parents are being warned that children can start carrying knives far before the teenage years. It's part of a new campaign which will see posters put up across the country featuring images of teddy bears and dolls with knife wounds. Campaigners say children carrying knives is a growing trend that's being overlooked. Heat health alerts will come into force for large parts of England this morning, with some areas forecast to be hotter than Greek holiday hotspots. Meanwhile, the UK Health Security Agency has reported an estimated 2,877 heat-related deaths in just May and June this year. Extreme temperature conditions like heatstroke can disrupt blood flow and cause confusion. Alice Squires, a training product manager for the British Red Cross, says because of the confusion, those struggling might not know.
5: It is really, really valid for people to keep an eye on each other. Look out for your friends, your relatives, your work colleagues. If they're not behaving the way that they normally do and you think it's heat related, look out for one another and help with spotting some of those signs.
3: And the curtains closed on another Commonwealth Games, with Australia storming to the top of the medal table. England came in second, while Scotland and Wales finished fifth and ninth respectively. From Radio News Hub, I'm Frankie Hairsine.
6: 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And if you request our free

0: not in education, employment or training, which has already topped a million. The fund will support up to 1,000 young people annually, starting in the first half of 2027. The money invested will be into practical training, employability skills and qualifications. Motorists who pass automatic driving tests should be allowed behind the wheel of a manual car after completing a one-hour conversion session. That's according to the AA, as at the moment, motorists who pass the test in an automatic car are currently only permitted to drive automatics. And John Lewis is hoping to take advantage of the fitness boom among shoppers by relaunching its sports and wellbeing offer. Boss Peter Ruiz said the relaunch is an important step in its major store investment plan. The move will help the retailer take on major players in sportswear like Sports Direct, as well as the technology specialists.
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2: Today will be hot with lots of sunshine. There is a chance for the odd shower later in the evening, which may bring some thunder. Tonight will be dry with clear skies and just a few patches of cloud with a very warm night, with the highest temperatures of 24 degrees and the lowest temperatures of 18.
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0: On the A299 Thanet Way, Hernbane Westfield traffic is building up. Typical peak Monday morning levels. Flow is generally steady, though lane restrictions remain active on the A2990 Thanet Way connector. On the A28 Sturry Road Canterbury approach, commuter queues are thickening inbound towards the city centre and Vauxhall roundabout. Roadworks and closures on the B2205 C Street, ongoing roadworks near key junction points, temporary signals causing minor tailbacks. Wycolliver Road, temporary works active through until August the 7th. Greenhill area, local works affecting Greenhill Road routes and Clarence Road is closed to local traffic. In Whitstable, Seasalter Lane, works active with signal control. Shallock Road and Broad Oak Road in Canterbury, faults and sectional closures remain in place on these rural links heading towards Canterbury. On the buses on the route 36 and 603 are operating with local diversions around Wycolliver Road works. Route 400 and 600 diversions are in place through the Greenhill area, and the triangle services Canterbury, Whitstable and Hernbane are running on a regular Monday schedule with minor delays expected near Sturry Road and Thanet Way junctions. On the trains, the 11 minutes past 8, Ramsgate calling at Hernbane is now expected to arrive in about 2 minutes' time, as this one is running late because of a fault on the train. The 11 minutes past 9, Ramsgate calling at Hernbane is now expected to arrive at 19 minutes past 9. But apart from that, all other trains are on time.
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0: Hear Me Say by Jones Blue and Leon the Hill on the Cabin Breakfast Club with me, Brandon. Right, time for another trivia question, and it is, what was the name of the famous British supermodel voted the face of 1966? What was the name of the famous British supermodel voted the face of 1966? I think you know the answer. What's up, the studio on 077... Oh my god, I've lost the number. 07732496080. I thought I lost the number then. And I'll reveal the answer shortly after the weather.
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3: The Prime Minister says his government will be relentless in tackling small boat crossings. Phil Towers can tell us more.
4: Andy Burnham says crossings have fallen significantly compared with this time last year, but insists there is more to be done. The PM says the government is increasing enforcement against people smuggling gangs while expanding safe and legal routes for those in genuine need. More than 14,500 people have crossed the channel so far this year. That is down 43% on the same point last year.
3: Tens of thousands of young people due to start university next month have now received their first meningitis B vaccine. So after a number of outbreaks in March left three teenagers dead, first-year students are seven times more likely to catch meningitis than their peers. Heat health alerts will come into force for large parts of England this morning, with some areas forecast to be hotter than Greek holiday hotspots. The Met Office say we could see highs of 35 Celsius. And the curtains closed on another Commonwealth Games, with Australia storming to the top of the medal table. England came in second, while Scotland and Wales finished fifth and ninth, respectively. From Radio News Hub, I'm Frankie Hairsign.
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6: 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Luxurious spa retreat, serene pools, dynamic gym spaces and vibrant social areas for the whole family. 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
3: We could start seeing Brian Mbeumo in a striker position more often.
7: Yeah, obviously I'm lucky to be able to play a different position and I try to give my best.
3: So after the Manchester United star scored a brace in their pre-season friendly against Atletico Madrid, the Red Devils finished strong last season under Michael Carrick, but we're told that was expected.
7: It's a big club and we always aim big and we worked a lot to be there.
3: They take on PSG on Saturday in another pre-season match. In other football news, Chelsea have secured the signing of Argentinian national Valentin Barco from sister club Strasbourg. The 22-year-old's become the Blues' seventh signing under new manager Xabi Alonso. Elsewhere, Japanese golfer Shiho Kawaki has won the British Open. Fellow Japanese players rushed onto the green to shower her with champagne following her final putt at Royal Lytham and St Anne's. It's her first major title. And the curtains closed on another Commonwealth Games, with Australia storming to the top of the medal table. England came in second, while Scotland and Wales finished fifth and ninth, respectively.
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0: Today will be hot with lots of sunshine. There is a chance for the odd shower later in the evening, which may bring some thunder. Tonight will be dry with clear skies and just a few patches of cloud, with a warm night with high temperatures of 24 degrees and low temperatures of 19 degrees.
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0: Never Giving Up by Sweet Dreams here on the Cabin Breakfast Club. Right, still got some more tunes coming up on the way from Cliff Richard and Otis Redding. But I've got your travel news update coming shortly after the break.
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1: On the A28 Sturry Road and Tortill Road in Canterbury, inbound commuter traffic is at peak morning density, approaching Foxhall Roundabout and the city centre. Expect delays on the approach corridor. On the A299 Thanet Way, Hernbane Whitstable free flowing along the main dual carriageway. Standard local slowing on the A2990 Old Thanet Way slip roads and roundabouts. A291 Canterbury Road, moderate to northbound and southbound morning queuing through Herne Common. Recover Road, severe maintenance work remain active with local controls as that road is closed. The B2205 C Street and Station Road, temporary signals causing short tailbacks near junction points. Greenhill area roadworks affecting Greenhill Road routes and Clarence Road is closed. On the trains, all trains are on time apart from the 11 minutes past 9 Ramsgate calling at Herne Bay, as that service is running late. But apart from that, all trains are on time, and that is your traffic for Herne Bay.
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0: Voices in My Head by Roma there here on the Cabin Breakfast Club. That's it for now. Thank you for tuning in. Have a wonderful day. JP is up next. Enjoy his show. And I'll see you all later for Cabin Anthems at 6 p.m.
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11: Andy Burnham says he's determined to grip the issue of small boat crossings after visiting the UK's Border Operations Centre in Dover. Phil Towers reports.
12: Well, the Prime Minister insists his government won't be complacent despite a sharp fall in arrivals this year so far. Speaking during a visit to Dover, he pledged to be relentless in targeting people smuggling gangs while creating safe and legal routes for refugees. Well, more than 14,500 people have crossed the Channel so far this year. That is 43% fewer than at the same point last year.
11: Tens of thousands of teenagers who are starting university next month have already had their first meningitis B vaccine. Three young people died as a result of outbreaks earlier this year, including the largest and fastest seen in the UK. Drivers have stolen an average of nearly £200,000 of fuel every day since the start of the Iran war. Analysis from Forecourt Eye shows incidents of it have risen up by 20%. And a number of heat health alerts are now in place across England. Amber alerts will be in place for the East Midlands, East of England, South East and London until 9 a.m. on Wednesday. From Radio News Hub, I'm Frankie Hersine.
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17: And here's the weather for the Herne Bay area on Monday the 3rd of August. A dry and settled day with plenty of sunshine and just a light wind. Turning hot in the afternoon with a maximum temperature of 25 degrees Celsius. Tonight, an isolated shower cannot be ruled out overnight. but most areas will stay dry. A warm night with a minimum temperature of 17 degrees Celsius. Sunset this evening at 8:39 p.m. Sunrise tomorrow at 5:24. Those nights are drawing in. And tide times today, we've got a high tide at 13 minutes past 4 at 5 metres. Low tide at 10:24 this evening at 0.7 metres. And that is your weather for the Herne Bay area.
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0: What a fantastic way to start the show. That's the House Martins 5 Get Overexcited. Welcome to the show. Welcome to another Monday morning with JP, Cabin FM 94.6 FM on the FM dial. Welcome. Hope you are doing well wherever you are and you're feeling relaxed and ready to have a lot of fun for the next 3 hours on this show. Got some great things lined up for you as usual. We're going to look at what's on in the Herb Bay Festival, what's on at the South Quay Shed. We might have a look at the cinema listings and all the usual nonsense. But we've also, after 11 o'clock, we've got an interview as well about well-being in the Herne Bay area. So that's something for me to look forward to. I'm excited about it because I haven't done one before. So that's great. So, yes, that's all coming up in the next 3 hours. So lots of music as well. And we are going to carry on in a moment with Mark Ronson. But remember, if you want to contact the show, you can do that on WhatsApp. 07322496 08 is the easiest way to get hold of us. If you wanted a request or a dedication, I'd be happy to do it. So here we go, Mark Ronson.
1: Tell me, baby, what's on your heart? Cause I've been wandering around in your dark. Yeah. I got way too many questions.

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Sorry about the bang in the background. That was the mouse not working. You've got to give it a bang. Right, now I thought I'd squeeze in the cinema listings very quickly because some of these showings start quite soon. So if I do it later, you'll have missed the shows. Five films to tell you quickly about. We've got Moana Live Action. Moana answers the ocean's call to restore prosperity to her people. So this is a live action version of the Moana story. This is on today at 10:30. We've got The Odyssey. Odysseus is forced to confront the whims of gods, mythological monsters, and a new film from Christopher Nolan. That's on at 4:45 this afternoon. We've got Minions and Monsters. This is the rambunctious, ridiculous, totally true story of how the Minions saved the planet from the mayhem they created themselves. This is on at 10:40 this morning. We've got Toy Story 5, when Bonnie receives a lily pad tablet as a gift. Buzz, Woody, Jesse have to go head-to-head with the all-new threat to Playtime. That is on today at 1 o'clock. And Spider-Man is the new film out this week. Brand new day, fighting crime, full-time as Spider-Man in a world that doesn't remember him, sparks a change in Peter Parker that he may not have the power to control. And that's on twice today at 1:30 and 4:45 this afternoon. So five different films to choose from. If you fancy a bit of air-conditioned comfort out of the sunshine, then the cinema's the place to go.

0: Entertainment news on Cabin FM, brought to you by Herne Bay Pier, home of Summer Nights on the Pier. A season of concerts from some of the country's best tribute acts.
1: The band Massive Attack have called being banned from Singapore a surreal experience after displaying a Palestinian flag during their show. After unfurling and displaying the flag whilst performing, they were subject to a police investigation, which led them to be banned from the country. They said they did not imagine that merely holding up a flag of a sovereign state recognised by over 150 countries would violate any law. Oscar winner Taika Waititi has said that people must embrace technology or be left behind, adding that she thinks humans will be fine. The 50-year-old New Zealand filmmaker has directed and produced the upcoming film Clara and the Sun, starring Jenny Ortega as an AI figure who finds friendship in a complicated young woman. And up-and-coming journalists aged between 18 and 30 are being offered the chance to win up to £2,500 in cash and career mentoring under a new awards initiative launched with support from the Queen. The Queen Camilla Future of Journalism Awards will give 25 winning journalists each year a cash prize for training, equipment and travel.
0: Summer Nights on Herne Bay Pier. 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

0: time for today's What's On at the Herne Bay Festival official guide. 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
1: So remember, the Herne Bay Festival this year runs from the 24th of July to the 16th of August. If you want more details of the many and varied events taking place, please go to the festival website at hernebayfestival.com/What's On. Now, coming up in the next couple of days, we've got Seashore Safari at Rakulva at 10 o'clock today with the Seaside Museum. Tomorrow. We've got Sun, Surf and Suspicion, a Seaside Odyssey at the Seaside Museum. We've got Knit and Natter at Briggsy's Emporium today at tomorrow at 10:30. I will get this right. Tomorrow we've got Read to the Beat at the Herne Bay Library at 11 o'clock. And on Tuesday tomorrow we've got live music up the creek at the Bay Unite at 12:30. And we've got Feed the Bees, a guerrilla garden with us, family-friendly workshops. This is the community kitchen garden, and that is at 2 o'clock. I mean, there is so much to tell you about What's On. I could be here literally all morning. So the thing to do is go and have a look at the festival website, and you will find out all the different events that are on.
0: This seaside fun and more at the annual Herne Bay Festival. 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
8: Now, did you know that a recent survey found that each of us has £35 worth of foreign currency lying around at home? That's a total of £1.8 billion, a study found. We waste £42 each getting rid of currency on the last day abroad. That's £2.2 billion a year. And of that, £16 is spent at the airport, often on pointless souvenirs. Yep, I can attest to that. I did that very thing in Japan just a few months ago. But yeah, there's not a lot of point in having yen when you're back home, is there? Anyway, here comes one of my favourite bands of all time. This is Genesis.

0: Now, apparently there are people in this country that eat the same dinner 156 times per year. That's the same dinner, what, three times a week? Whether it's spaghetti bolognese, pizza, a roast dinner, curry or stew, more than half the country said that they rarely vary their main meal of the day. That works out at each of us eating the same meal a whopping 156 times each year. People from the Midlands are the most likely to stick to the same dinner, with 64% of those quizzed admitting it. I mean, I've got favourite meals that I like to go back to, but I'm responsible in my house for doing all the shopping, so I can't be eating the same thing week after week. You've got to have a bit of a variety. I have a menu that kind of, we sort of have things maybe once every 3 weeks, something like that. I don't know. Anyway, that seems like a lot to me. I did it when I was a child, though. Sausage, egg and chips.
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That's the wonderful Squeeze from 1981, and Is That Love. Before that we had Toxic by Britney Spears, and that went back to 2003. We're going to close out this first hour of the show with some Olivia Rodrigo, Deja Vu. I think I've heard that one before. And Give Me All Your Lovin', not by ZZ Top, but by Madonna, strangely. So I wonder if that's the same song. I'm not sure. Right, I'll see you the other side of the news.

0: care about the migrants and they are exploiting them at scale. We're acting to both preserve life but prevent crossings. And we act not just in the UK but overseas and upstream from the threat.
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1: And here's the weather for the Herne Bay area on Monday, the 3rd of August. A dry and settled day with plenty of sunshine and just a light wind, turning hot in the afternoon with a maximum temperature of 25 degrees Celsius.

YouTube, and but you can also text us at or email us at studio@cabin.fm, or send us a WhatsApp on 07732 249 608. Now that was Super Trooper and ABBA, and JP went to see ABBA Voyage on Saturday with my brother Andy, who's never seen it, and his other half Mary, and what a fabulous show that is, absolutely superb. And they've just changed the set and added another 10 minutes worth of songs, and Super Trooper was one of them. Now my very good friend Anthony, who's been to see that show, oh god knows how many times, 4, 5, 6, 7 times, something crackers like that, he's never seen them do Super Trooper. So Anthony, that it goes out to you, mate. I love you, love you. Right, let's carry on now with some Pussycat Dolls.

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2: 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At 4, Maria Lara shares songs from divas like Liza Minnelli. 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
4: Now, apparently, traditional summer games like rounders, hula hooping and skipping are apparently becoming popular again. Over 3/4 of parents asked said their kids spent so long inside on screens during lockdown that they now just want to get out and play outside. I think the summer weather helps a lot as well, doesn't it? The fact that it's not raining. A third said playing catch was now a family game, while skipping, rounders and hula hooping and tag have all made a comeback. Frisbees have been dug out of cupboards, while 11% of families are playing cricket again. Now, I cannot emphasise the importance of that. You've got to play cricket with your kids. It's the best game in the whole world, isn't it? Yeah, no question. Right, now I'm going to resist the temptation to go all smashy and nicey on you and say this is Bartman Turner Overdrive and you ain't seen nothing yet.

0: Cavan FM Sports News, brought to you with David Lloyd Clubs Herne Bay. Luxurious spa retreat, serene pools, dynamic gym spaces and vibrant social areas for the whole family. 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
1: We could start seeing Brian Mbeumo in a striker position more often.
2: Yeah, obviously I'm lucky to be able to play a different position and I try to give my best.
1: So after the Manchester United star scored a brace in their pre-season friendly against Atletico Madrid, the Red Devils finished strong last season under Michael Carrick, but we're told that was expected.
2: It's a big club and we always aim big and we worked a lot to be there.
1: They take on PSG on Saturday in another pre-season match. In other football news, Chelsea have secured the signing of Argentinian national Valentin Barco from sister club Strasbourg. The 22-year-old has become the Blues' seventh signing under new manager Xabi Alonso. Elsewhere, Japanese golfer Shiho Kawaki has won the British Open. Fellow Japanese players rushed onto the green to shower her with champagne following her final putt at Royal Lytham and St Anne's. It's her first major title. And the curtains closed on another Commonwealth Games with Australia storming to the top of the medal table. England came in second, while Scotland and Wales finished fifth and ninth, respectively.
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1: So let's have a look at what's going on at the South Quayshed, Whitstable, over the next few weeks. Friday the 7th of August, there is a quiz night, which is only £2.50 per person to enter. That starts at 7 o'clock. Friday the 28th of August, there is the Mamma Mia night, which promises to be an absolute ABBA Girls party night. Tickets are £15 and doors open at 7:30. Friday the 18th of September, there is a comedy night at 8:30 with Richard Morton and many other comedians. And then lastly, on the 16th of October, at 8:30, Live Lounge presents Lunar Rays. So that is what's going on at the South Quayshed in the coming weeks.
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5: So today is the 215th day of the year. There are 150 days left until the end of the year.

satellite. She's 63 today, so happy birthday, Tasmin. I'm sure she's still doing well on the proceeds of that song. James Hetfield, 63, American musician, founder of the band Metallica. Skin from the band Skunk and Anansi is 59 today. Gina G, 56, she did the Eurovision Song Contest for us a few years back. So happy birthday. If it's your birthday today, have a great day.

0: Right, that was Stevie Wonder there with Signed, Sealed, Delivered, I'm Yours. Right, my guests for my interview after the 11 o'clock news have just walked in, so I'm going to be joined by Maria, Teresa and Jan. They're going to be talking about their wellbeing event that's coming up on the 16th of August, so stick around for that. That'll be exciting stuff. Right, we're going to carry on now with some Christina Milian. This is called Dip It Low.
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0: Right, that was Coldplay there with BTS and My Universe. I've not heard that one before. That's back in 2021. And we're going to close out this hour of the show now with some Bruno Mars and a very romantic song called Marry You. And then all the way back to the 1968 with The Doors and Hello, I Love You. Remember, if you want to contact the show and join in the nonsense, the easiest way to do that is via our website at cabin.fm. You can contact us via any of our socials there, but the easiest way is to send us an email at studio@cabin.fm or send us a WhatsApp on 077 32 249 608. So stick around with Cabin FM for the next hour. We've got the interview coming up after the news. See you then.
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2: Andy Burnham says he's determined to grip the issue of small boat crossings after visiting the UK's Border Operations Centre in Dover. The Prime Minister insists his government won't be complacent despite a sharp fall in arrivals this year. But Shadow Home Secretary Chris Philps says the decline isn't down to the government's actions.
3: Well, the only thing stopping illegal immigrants getting to the UK is the high wave height in the English Channel this year. A fishing boat skipper told me that last week. I was in northern France last Wednesday, and I witnessed hundreds of illegal immigrants taking off from the French coast.
2: A man's been arrested after the death of a 9-year-old girl in Arbroath. She was found with serious injuries at an industrial estate and later died in hospital. Police say a 35-year-old was arrested in connection with her death. A British national is reportedly among the survivors after two firefighting helicopters crashed in Greece. Two people are reported to have died in the crash. And the curtains closed on another Commonwealth Games, with Australia storming to the top of the medal table. England came in second, while Scotland and Wales finished fifth and ninth, respectively. From Radio News Hub, I'm Frankie Hersine.
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6: And here's the weather for the Herne Bay area on Monday the 3rd of August. A dry and settled day with plenty of sunshine and just a light wind. Turning hot in the afternoon with a maximum temperature of 25 degrees Celsius. Tonight, an isolated shower cannot be ruled out, but most areas will stay dry. A warm night with a minimum temperature of 17 degrees Celsius. Sunset this evening is at 8:39 and sunrise tomorrow morning is at 5:24. So those nights are starting to draw in. Tide times today. We've got a high tide at 13 minutes past 4 this afternoon at 5 metres and a low tide at 24 minutes past 10 this evening at 0.7 metres. And that is your weather for the Herne Bay area today.
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0: Oh, that was the wonderful Dire Straits there, and Romeo and Juliet. Now, I am joined in the studio by Maria, Teresa and Jan, who have come along to talk about an event that they're putting on called Wellbeing in the Bay. So, Jan, why have you put this event on?
1: Hello, John. Lovely to meet you. I've been working with the NHS for over 20 years, the last 8 years as a lifestyle advisor with One New Kent. And through my work, I saw how many groups, how much community help is out there, which is absolutely free. And people don't know. People are not accessing that. So when I met these two wonderful ladies, we decided to come together and do a wellbeing event.
0: All right. So what's happening? Where, when's it taking place and where?
1: So it's at St Bartholomew's Church, which is near the hospital,
0: right,
1: the Queen Vic. And it's on Sunday the 16th, and it's from 1 to 4.
0: Right. Okay. So do you want to give us some more details about what's going on?
1: Yes, certainly. So we're having lots of social groups as well as stall holders. And the free kind of social groups are East Kent Carer Support. So we have lots of support for people who maybe have dementia in the family, and it is support for the carers. We have KCC Family Hub, so help for families and young people. We have Age UK, and they're bringing men's sheds. So that's a wonderful wellbeing event for the over 50s. So men can have a talk together and make things together. And Herne Bay Pride team's coming. So we're very inclusive. We want people to pop in, just have a chat with everybody, see if it's for them. And One New Kent's going to be there. So that's free, smoke-free services, lifestyle help and weight loss groups. Absolutely free.
0: Fantastic. So, Teresa, tell us about your involvement.
2: So I'm really looking forward to this. It's going to be a really great event. And as Jan said, it's bringing wellness into the bay as well. So some of the things that we're also going to be promoting is reflexology, Reiki, hypnotherapy, kinesiology. There will be support groups, so women's groups and men's groups that will talk about free support that's available. We're going to have some demos, so some fitness demos, nutrition advice, just a whole mixture of really lovely things. It's just going to be a very relaxed, welcoming day. And it's free.
0: And
2: we've also got an ice cream van there, which is going to be fabulous. So it's going to be a great day.
0: Every ice cream must be a 99.
2: Absolutely, with a flake. Perfect.
0: Good. And Maria, what's your involvement in the event? What do you want to tell us about?
3: I'm going to tell you about all the add-on bits. It's going to be a really, really fun, exciting day. And we've got things, we've got stall holders there, you know, so there's going to be something there for everybody. There's going to be skincare products. There's going to be crystal sunflowers. There's going to be some jewellery there. We also have got a lady who makes the most delicious homemade cakes. So there'll be cakes and tea and coffee. Also, we're going to have a theatre group called Razzmatazz. We're also going to be doing workshops for the children, dressing them up as pirates or whatever. And we're going to have a princess there. So, there's going to be lots. There's a lovely variety of things going on. And we'd love everyone to join us. It's going to be such a fun day. It's going to be exciting. We're very excited about it. And you know, come along, come and support us, come and see what's on offer and just have a fun day.
0: Absolutely. So just to remind everyone then, that is Wellbeing in the Bay. It's Sunday the 16th of August from 12 till 4 o'clock.
4: One
0: till four, and at St Bartholomew's Church in Herne Bay. So my thanks go out there to Maria, Teresa and Jan for giving us a lovely interview and some thoughts about what's going to be going on. So come along, support that event. It sounds like it's fantastic for the Bay. Right, let's carry on with a little bit more music.

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4: Ah, oh, that interview was a lot of fun. It was really nice to meet Maria, Teresa and Jan. So just to reiterate, they're running a wellbeing event in the Bay on Sunday the 16th of August, 1 till 4 at St Bartholomew's Village Hall, which is King Edward Avenue. Get yourself along. It seems like there's an enormous amount of different events going on, lots and lots of things to do. Just hope the weather holds out for them. Right, we are going to carry on now with an absolute banging classic. This is the Gin Genie.

0: Entertainment news on Cabin FM, brought to you by Herne Bay Pier, home of Summer Nights on the Pier. A season of concerts from some of the country's best tribute acts.
1: The band Massive Attack have called being banned from Singapore a surreal experience after displaying a Palestinian flag during their show. After unfurling and displaying the flag whilst performing, they were subject to a police investigation, which led them to be banned from the country. They said they did not imagine that merely holding up a flag of a sovereign state recognised by over 150 countries would violate any law. Oscar winner Taika Waititi has said that people must embrace technology or be left behind, adding that she thinks humans will be fine. The 50-year-old New Zealand filmmaker has directed and produced the upcoming film Clara and the Sun, starring Jenny Ortega as an AI figure who finds friendship in a complicated young woman. And up-and-coming journalists aged between 18 and 30 are being offered the chance to win up to £2,500 in cash and career mentoring under a new awards initiative launched with support from the Queen. The Queen Camilla Future of Journalism Awards will give 25 winning journalists each year a cash prize for training, equipment and travel.
0: Summer Nights on Herne Bay Pier. 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
7: Now, on this day in history, in 1963, the Beatles played their last ever performance at the Cavern Club in Liverpool. During their set, a power cut silenced their instruments and plunged the cavern into temporary darkness. Lennon and McCartney performed an acoustic version of When I'm 64, a song that they wouldn't release until 1967. While waiting for the electricity to return. And then coincidentally, on this day in history in 1971, Paul McCartney announced the formation of his new group Wings with his wife Linda and the former Moody Blues guitarist Denny Lane. And then one other little bit of trivia, on this day in history in 1985, Madonna scored her her first UK number one single with Into the Groove. I was going to say she scored a goal, but no, that's too ridiculous. Anyway, what have we got next? Oh, we've got some Meatloaf. You took the words right out of my mouth.

0: The unmistakable voice of Lionel Richie there, and the Commodores, Three Times a Lady from 1978. And also from the 70s, we had before that, You Took the Words Right Out of My Mouth from Meatloaf, from his fantastic album, Bat Out of Hell. Some many great songs on there. Right, we're gonna begin to close out this hour with Beverly Knight now, Come As You Are. And then we've got some Ella Henderson and Brave.
1: 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Have a good day.

0: So once again, time has defeated us and we've reached the end of the show. Everybody say, aww. Thanks again to Maria, Teresa and Jan for telling us all about their well-being day in the Bay. Reminders, that is Sunday the 16th of August, 1 till 4 at St Bartholomew's Church, if you fancy finding out a little bit more about well-being. Stick with Cabin FM for the rest of the day if you can. We've got Steve Ralph's 50s Hour coming up straight after this show, 12 till 1. John Bailey in the chair after that between 1 and 4. Then Michael Dunn with his Drive Time show, 4 till 6. And Brandon Nicholson with his Extra Lap, 6 till 7. Andy Mayborn then is 7 till 9 with his Gold show. Steve Ralph comes back again 9 till 10 with his Pop Injustice show. So yeah, lots and lots to listen to, some great shows there. I will be back again next Monday for another morning show with JP. Can't wait to join you again. It's been a lot of fun, but I'm going to go out now and I'm going to enjoy the sunshine. See you soon, bye.
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2: Reform UK wants to use the Royal Navy to stop small boat arrivals from France.
3: Operation Fortress will be a combined military operation. It will save lives, it will help the French in fulfilling their job of stopping the boats, and it will save a huge amount of money.
2: That was then leader Nigel Farage speaking as he announced the plans. It comes as the Prime Minister Andy Burnham says his government will be relentless in tackling small boat crossings. Next, it's understood the English and Welsh associations have formally withdrawn their support for Gianni Infantino. It's over his efforts to sell off stakes in the World Cup to private investors. Infantino announced last week he was shelving the widely denounced plan that was rejected by three confederations, but his decade-long reign as the head of FIFA remains under intense scrutiny. Heat health alerts are in place for large parts of England. Some areas are even forecast to be hotter than holiday hotspots. The Met Office says temperatures could reach 35 degrees Celsius in the southeast later. Most people think others are more vulnerable to health misinformation, but that's not true. The Academy of Medical Sciences says almost 70% of UK adults think it's difficult for other people to spot misleading health information, compared with 28% who say they struggle themselves. Yvonne Doyle from the Academy explains.
4: We do so much of our lives online that the sources of this misleading information will know exactly how you live, what you buy, you know, what you really want to hear, and therefore can feed in this kind of mis or disinformation, as it is called sometimes. You may well believe it.
2: And Ariana Grande says she plans to take a break from public-facing work and the scrutiny that it brings. A spokesperson for the singer says she'll be taking a break when she ends her Eternal Sunshine tour in London later this month. That's the latest from Radio News Hub. I'm Tanita Sims.
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2: Cloudy in the north with some outbreaks of rain at times, particularly across Scotland. Elsewhere dry with sunny spells, highs of 31 degrees Celsius.
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10: Thanks there to JP John Parsons for another great morning show. I'm Steve Ralph, welcoming you to another edition of Steve's 50s Hour with a fresh selection of songs we haven't played on this show before. And as tradition, we're going back to 1950 to kick things off with Sammy Kaye on this occasion. And this is called Harbour Lights.
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0: From one end of the 50s decade to the other. That's the Actins there, back from 1959, and I give my heart to you. And we kick the show off with Sammy Kaye and Harbour Lights. I'm Steve Ralph. This is Steve's 50s Hour, something we do each and every Monday between midday and one. Really great to have your company.
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0: had two great tracks back from 1957. We kick things off with Ray Campy and a great track called Caterpillar. And we followed it there with Gordon Terry and Run Little Joey. Now, don't forget, if you'd like to get in touch and say hello, maybe there's a 50s track that we could include in a future show. 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

0: from 1951, Guy Mitchell, There's Always Room at Our House. And we preceded that with the Van Dykes and Gift of Love. Well, we got a word now from Brian. A very good afternoon to you, Brian.
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2: Oh, the way...

Two great tracks there from 1954. We kick that off with Jilted from Elmer Cogan, with a bit of help from Frankie Vaughan, and followed it there with the Honey Bears and One Bad Stud. It's the Mills Brothers, Opus 1.

0: That's American singer and pianist Kimball Coburn there. And Teenage Love. And before that, a great track from the Mills Brothers, an Opus One. Don't forget that email address if you'd like to say hello. It is studio@cabin.fm.
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playing you a great selection of tracks seldom heard on UK radio. That's the Teddy Bears there, and Seven Lonely Days, part of a two in a row from 1956, and Anne Shelton and 7 Days. Well, we've got a track now from 1957 from Otterley Patterson. This is called I Love My Baby.

0: Steve's 50s Hour. That's the Mystics, Don't Take the Stars. And we preceded that with Ottilie Paterson and I Love My Baby. I'd like to say hello to regular listener David Skinner. Hope you're enjoying the show today, David.
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two great tracks from 1959, Bill Johnson and Four Steps of Rhythm, The Right to Love, and before that, The Cadillacs with Romeo. Let's go back to 1958 with Four Preps, Lazy Summer Night.

do hope you'll come back next Monday for another edition of Steve's 50s Hour. Before Harmonaires, we had Jack Toombs and Pinball Fever. Well, we're just about out of time. Thank you so much for your company today. As always, I'd like to thank Tom Thompson, my researcher and compiler of all the great tracks that we've played today. Big thanks to Tom. And this has been a Rainbow Studio production for 94.6 Herne Bay's Cabin FM. Just a reminder that coming up at 4 o'clock this afternoon, it's Michael Dunn getting you home in the best way possible on Cabin Drive Time. But up next, it's JB John Bailey with Afternoons on Cabin. Playing us out today, it's a Russ Conway and Roll Up the Carpet. Have a great afternoon, and you keep it 94.6 Cabin FM.

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3: Reports suggest the English and Welsh associations have formally withdrawn their support for Gianni Infantino over his effort to sell off stakes in the World Cup to private investors. Infantino announced last week he was shelving the widely denounced plan after it was rejected by three confederations, but his decade-long reign at the head of FIFA remains under intense scrutiny. Reform UK wants to use the Royal Navy to intercept all small boat crossings in the English Channel. Their leader Nigel Farage announced the plans this morning.
4: Our policy of securely picking people up and safely taking them back to France falls within other conventions of international law.
3: It comes as the Prime Minister Andy Burnham says his government will be relentless in tackling small boat crossings. And Peaky Blinders creator Stephen Knight says he is thrilled after the West Midlands was recognised as an official production hub. That's following the success of the franchise. That's the latest from Radio News Hub. I'm Tanita Sims.
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3: Cloudy in the north with some outbreaks of rain at times, particularly across Scotland. Elsewhere dry with sunny spells, highs of 31 degrees Celsius.
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Hi, welcome, and thank you for joining me as we go into the afternoon here on Cabin FM. I'm JB, your host through till 4 o'clock this afternoon with great music. And in this hour, I shall be telling about the headlines on this week in the paper. Now, we just heard Texas and I Don't Want a Lover. Now we're going way back in time to swinging blue jeans and hippie shake.

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You are listening to Afternoons on Cabin FM with me, JB. And that was Paper Lace and Billy, Don't Be a Hero. Now, taking us up to the sports news with David Lloyd, we have Paul Weller and The Changing Man.

0: Cabin FM Sports News, brought to you with David Lloyd Clubs Herne Bay. 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
1: We could start seeing Brian Mbeumo in a striker position more often.
2: Yeah, obviously, I'm lucky to be able to play a different position and I try to give my best.
1: So after the Manchester United star scored a brace in their pre-season friendly against Atletico Madrid, the Red Devils finished strong last season under Michael Carrick, but we're told that was expected.
2: It's a big club and we always aim big and we worked a lot to be there.
1: They take on PSG on Saturday in another pre-season match. In other football news, Chelsea have secured the signing of Argentinian national Valentin Barco from sister club Strasbourg. The 22-year-old's become the Blues' seventh signing under new manager Xabi Alonso. Elsewhere, Japanese golfer Shiho Kawaki has won the British Open. Fellow Japanese players rushed onto the green to shower her with champagne following her final putt at Royal Lytham and St Anne's. It's her first major title. And the curtains closed on another Commonwealth Games with Australia storming to the top of the medal table. England came in second, while Scotland and Wales finished fifth and ninth, respectively.
0: Cabin FM Sports News, brought to you with David Lloyd Clubs, Herne Bay. Elevate your everyday.

You are listening to Cabin FM. That was The Doors and People Are Strange. Now, a quick look at the front page on this week in the paper. The main headline is Disappointment as 300 Homes Approved. The top line is Smoother Ride, temporary 50-mile-an-hour limit to be lifted as Thanet Way resurfacing works come to an end. And the other story on the front page is Parents Clash with Council in Village Row. I shall be telling you a bit more about that later on, but now we have Dragon Force and My Heart Will Go On.

0: Time for today's What's On at the Herne Bay Festival official guide. Over 3 weeks in July and August, the programme is packed. Seaside fun and more for adults, for children, for everyone.
1: Well, let me tell you some of what's going on this week. We've got Mims Up the Creek Ukulele Ensemble tomorrow. That's in Mortimer Street. We've got Beginners Guitar Workshop Beach Creative. That's from today right through to the 7th of August. Again tomorrow, Read to the Beat, Herne Bay Library. That's educational, family fun and a free activity. Tomorrow, Knit and Natter at Pier Salon. Oh, there's so much going on. Seashore Safari at Rick Culver. Meet in the public car park nearest the King Ethelbert Club. Pub, that is, not club. Mims, Jacob Watts Piano Recital. That's on the 5th. Again, on the 5th, Sandcastles in the Sky. On the beach outside Kane's Amusements. Again, on the 5th, right up to the 29th, is Kiss Me Quick, a celebration of seaside living in all its glory at the Sarah Bullock Gallery at the URC Church in Mortimer Street. And on Wednesday the 5th, Round the Bends Comedy Club, Hampden Bay Park. And 5th to the 7th, the Happy Hut, Beach Hut 38, past the King's Hall. There we are, we have quite a lot going on.
0: This seaside fun and more at the annual Herne Bay Festival. 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

You're listening to Cabin FM with me, JP, and that was Adam Ant and Ant Rap. Well, time to have a look at this week in the paper in the main headline. Disappointment as 300 homes approved. Green light for massive new housing estate on land between Herne Bay and Whitstable. The story by Dan Essen. The approval of a long-mooted 300-home housing estate has been described as incredibly disappointing. The 65-acre Bodkin Farm site has been earmarked for housing for more than a decade. The latest application, submitted by Parter Strategic Land in 2023, sought permission for 300 homes and a secondary school, sports facilities and retail space. Developers claimed the land of the old Thanet Way could host a new sustainable community with a 24-unit care home also proposed. During the planning meeting, resident Peter Slaughter told the committee, "The development won't affect most of you, except for the ballot box, but it will make things worse for the residents." Well, there you go. What's your thoughts on that? Susan Vega now and Tom's Diner.

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1: on FM, online, on your mobile, playing today's hits and yesterday's favorites. This is Cabin FM.

That was Warm Sounds, Birds and Bees. Well, look at that. It's nearly 2 o'clock. Time for the news and weather and me to have a cup of coffee and get my voice back. How about that? Well, don't go away. When I come back after 2 o'clock, I should be playing more great music and telling you about on this day and things in days gone by. Now, Johnny Cash and Thing Called Love.

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2: It's understood the English and Welsh associations have formally withdrawn their support for Gianni Infantino. It's over his effort to sell off stakes in the World Cup to private investors. Infantino announced last week he was shelving the widely denounced plans that were rejected by three confederations. Next, Reform UK wants to launch the largest military operation in the English Channel since World War II to stop small boat arrivals from France.
3: Operation Fortress will be a combined military operation. It will save lives, it will help the French in fulfilling their job of stopping the boats, and it will save a huge amount of money.
2: That was their leader, Nigel Farage, speaking as he announced the plans. It comes as the Prime Minister, Andy Burnham, says his government will be relentless in tackling small boat crossings. And heat health alerts are in place for large parts of England. Some areas are even forecast to be hotter than holiday hotspots. That's the latest from Radio News Hub. I'm Tanita Sims.
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2: Cloudy in the north with some outbreaks of rain at times, particularly across Scotland. Elsewhere dry with sunny spells, highs of 31 degrees Celsius.

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Online, on your smartphone, at our smart device. There's so many ways that you can listen to us wherever you are. And that was Craig David and Hot Stuff. Hi, I'm JB with you through till 4 o'clock in this hour. I'll be telling you about things in days gone by and what national day it is today. Now to get the rest of the afternoon going, the Beach Boys, Surfing USA.

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You're listening to Afternoons on Cabin FM with me, JB, and that was Donovan with Colours. Well, the national day today is Watermelon Day. How about that? It's also Heritage Day in Alberta, Festival Monday, and I worry about this one, National Grab Some Nuts Day. I'm not saying a word. Right, madness is taking us up to the entertainment news now with Prince.

0: Entertainment news on Cabin FM, brought to you by Herne Bay Pier, home of Summer Nights on the Pier. A season of concerts from some of the country's best tribute acts.
1: The band Massive Attack have called being banned from Singapore a surreal experience after displaying a Palestinian flag during their show. After unfurling and displaying the flag whilst performing, they were subject to a police investigation, which led them to be banned from the country. They said they did not imagine that merely holding up a flag of a sovereign state recognised by over 150 countries would violate any law. Oscar winner Taika Waititi has said that people must embrace technology or be left behind, adding that she thinks humans will be fine. The 50-year-old New Zealand filmmaker has directed and produced the upcoming film Clara and the Sun, starring Jenny Ortega as an AI figure who finds friendship in a complicated young woman. And up-and-coming journalists aged between 18 and 30 are being offered the chance to win up to £2,500 in cash and career mentoring under a new awards initiative launched with support from the Queen. The Queen Camilla Future of Journalism Awards will give 25 winning journalists each year a cash prize for training, equipment and travel.
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1: Well, some of those events are charity Mamma Mia night, Absolute ABBA Girls the Party, and then that's on the 28th of August. On the 18th of September, the Comedy Club, that's got Tom Toll, Blank Pen, Richard Morton and Michael Akatiri. And then on the 16th of October, South Quayshed Live Lounge presents Luna Raid. And then on the 25th of October, Little Monsters Halloween. And for the adults, on the 31st of October, Zombie Ball. 12th of November, Drag Me to Bingo Drag Night. And then Wit Sparkle Ball on the 14th of November. On the 27th of November, South Quayshed Country Collective presents Florence Somerville. And the 11th of December, the Comedy Club. And just to round the year off, the Christmas Disco on the 18th of December.
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2: Now then, on this day in 1492, Christopher Columbus sailed the ocean blue in his boat, the Santa Maria, heading out to find the new world. Well, how about that? Now then, we've just heard Ed Sheeran with Two Step, and now taking us up to the air break, Steppenwolf, Magic Carpet Ride.

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2: 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On Saturday the 22nd, Bjorn This Way bring us ABBA. 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

You're listening to Afternoons on Cabin FM with me, JB. That was Joe Brown, another JB, and I'll see you in my dreams. Well, on this day in 1798, it was the Battle of the Nile, and hero British Admiral Horatio Nelson forces the remnants of the French fleet to surrender, concluding a decisive victory for the British, who captured or destroyed 11 French ships of the line and 2 frigates. That's quite some doing. Now, Rod Stewart and Roddy Wood, Reason to Believe.

That's the Human League and the sound of the crowd. On this day in 1934, Adolf Hitler merged the offices of German Chancellor and of President and declared himself Führer. That means leader, apparently. All right, not a good time. There we go. Let's hope things get better now with ABBA and Don't Shut Me Down.

Well, we're in Herne Bay, really, but Margate is an up-and-coming place. How about that? Well, it's very nearly 3 o'clock, time for the news and weather, and me to get my next cup of coffee and my voice going again. Now, after Chaz and Dave, we have Status Quo taking us up to the hour with Down the Dustpipe.

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1: Reports suggest the English and Welsh associations have formally withdrawn their support for FIFA president Gianni Infantino over his efforts to sell off stakes in the World Cup to private investors. Next, Reform UK wants to use the Royal Navy to intercept all small boat crossings in the English Channel. Their leader Nigel Farage announced the plans this morning.
2: We are very confident that our policy of securely picking people up and safely taking them back to France, we are entirely confident that that falls within other conventions of international law.
1: It comes as the Prime Minister Andy Burnham says his government will be relentless in tackling small boat crossings. And journalist and broadcaster Rod Liddell has died after a short illness at the age of 66. In a statement, his children Wilder, Tyler and Emmy said he will always be their guide on how to live an extraordinary life. That's the latest from Radio News Hub. I'm Tanita Sims.
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1: It's a largely dry evening with warm spells. A few isolated thunderstorms are possible in southern England this evening. Cloudy elsewhere without breaks of rain. Lows of 15 degrees Celsius.
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Hi, welcome, and thank you for joining me as we go into the afternoon here on Cabin FM. I'm JB, with you till 4 o'clock, and in this hour I should be playing great music from the likes of George Ezra, Michael Jackson, Christina Perry, Rag and Bone Man, Gabrielle Clemmie. Oh, the list just goes on and on. Is there no stopping us? Well, and apart from that, I shall be telling you some weird facts from this weird and wonderful world that we live in with Did You Know? Now, we had the beautiful South and everybody's talking. We have the rest of the afternoon starting now with The Carpenter. We've only just begun.

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You're listening to Cabin FM with me, JB, and that was KC and the Sunshine Band and Boogie Shoes. Well, how about this for a weird fact? In the 17th century, a publisher named Robert Baker issued a copy of the Bible with a notable typo, and it said, "Thou shalt commit adultery." Oops. This book came to be known as the Wicked Bible. For what reason would I believe? Now, Michael Jackson taking us up to the sports news with David Lloyd with Heal the World.

0: Cavett FM Sports News, brought to you with David Lloyd Clubs Herne Bay. Luxurious spa retreat, serene pools, dynamic gym spaces and vibrant social areas for the whole family. Elevate your everyday.
1: It's understood that English and Welsh associations have formally withdrawn their support for FIFA president Gianni Infantino. It's over his effort to sell off stakes in the World Cup to private investors. Infantino announced last week he was shelving the widely denounced plan that was rejected by three confederations. Celtic begin the defence of their Scottish Premiership title later when they play Dundee at home. Meanwhile, the Hoops will take on Austrian side LASK in the Champions League qualifying round. The countdown to the new Premier League season is continuing. Dominic Calvert-Lewin scored twice as Leeds came from 2 goals down to beat Liverpool 4-2 in a pre-season friendly in Chicago. New signing Harry Wilson spoke about the upcoming campaign.
2: Pre-season can be tough to tell. See people, different levels of fitness, lads coming back from the World Cup, youngsters getting a chance.
1: One other piece of football news, and Mark Skinner has left his role as Manchester United women's head coach. And in cricket, USA spinner Bodogam Reddy has received an 8-year ban from the sport for attempted match fixing.
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That's Jar of Hearts by Christina Perry. Now then, how about this one? The first person to be convicted of speeding in the United States of America was going at a full 8 miles an hour. Oh dear. Right, the Beatles now. If I Fell.

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1: Big hits indeed. Rag and Bone Man, the human, taking us up to the air break. Don't go away. I should be back here shortly with more weird facts.

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Sam Goldwyn, the American film producer, was known for making some weird and wonderful speech errors, I suppose they call it, and they were called Goldwynisms. And one I found here looks really good. It says, if I look confused, it's because I'm thinking. Oh, that's my excuse. Right, Scott Fitzgerald now with If I Had Words.

The Rolling Stones, Start Me Up. Did you know high heels were originally only made for men? How about that? Gabriel Clemie now and Sweet About Me.

That was Chicken Shack, and I'd rather go blind. Well, it's almost 4 o'clock, time for the news and weather. And after that, we've got, between 4 and 6, Cabin Drive Time with Mike Dunn. Between 6 and 7, Extra Lap with Brandon Nicholson. 7 till 9, The Gold Show with Andy Mayborn. Between 9 and 10, Steve's Pop In Justice with Steve Ralph. And then 10 till midnight, Stafford's World with Mark Stafford. I'm JB, and looking forward to seeing you again next Monday at 1 o'clock. And now it's time for me to say goodbye, and thank you for listening in. Remember, be kind to one another and stay safe out there. Now it's time for me to be

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2: The English and Welsh FAs are reportedly planning on withdrawing their support for FIFA president Gianni Infantino. It's after controversial plans for FIFA to sell stakes in a company to run their competitions were scrapped after the proposals were rejected by three confederations. Before this, both England and Wales FAs had written letters of support for Infantino standing for election at next year's FIFA Congress. Reform UK wants to launch the largest military operation in the English Channel since World War II to stop small boat arrivals from France.
3: So Operation Fortress will be a combined military operation. It will save lives. It will help the French in fulfilling their job of stopping the boats. And it will save a huge amount of money.
2: That's their leader Nigel Farage speaking as he announced the plans. It comes as the Prime Minister Andy Burnham says his government will be relentless in tackling small boat crossings. Broadcaster Rod Liddell has died at the age of 66. A statement from his children says the journalist had suffered from a short illness. Last month was the driest July on record in England and Wales. It was even the driest month ever recorded in the south. An amber heat health alert is currently in place until Wednesday. Next, a father's estate was overcharged on care costs and relatives were not notified for over a year after he died. This comes from a report conducted into care negligence, which found an absence of compassion. Amadeep Clark, a social care investigator, is calling for the care industry to be reformed.
4: This is a report which really tells care workers and care home owners that we should be treating end-of-life care with sensitivity and compassion.
2: And South Western Railway say they've launched a crackdown on short faring ticket scams. That's passengers who only buy a ticket for part of their journey. From Radio News Hub, I'm Lucy Gorman-Lee.
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7: So let's start this afternoon with the weather here locally in Herne Bay. Tonight will be clear with a moderate northeasterly breeze and a maximum temperature of a warm 21 degrees Celsius, 70 degrees Fahrenheit. Tomorrow will be bright and sunny with a moderate southeasterly breeze and a maximum temperature of 28 degrees Celsius, 82 degrees Fahrenheit. As for the tides today in Herne Bay, the tide is currently dropping with a low tide due at 34 minutes past 10 at the height of 0.7 metres. The next high tide is due at 38 minutes past 4 early this coming morning at a height of 4.9 metres. So thanks to JB for the last 3 hours and welcome to the Monday session of Drive Time here on 94.6 Cabin FM with me, Mick Dunn. I'll be keeping you up to date with local traffic and travel, giving you details on the weather and tides, plus I hope you'll agree playing some fantastic songs. Just for the record, our granddaughters, Darcy and Orla, are staying with us today, and it's their first time they'll hear their granddad on the radio. I'm sure they're creased up with embarrassment, but the first song today is for them, The Carpenters with Close to You, and the second is their nan's favourite dance track. Stereo MC's connected, so she'll be teaching them some new moves, I guess. Enjoy it.
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1: Let's start with the roadworks locally, with two to mention. We have a road closure due to construction on Reculver Road, both ways from Orchard Park to Hazelmere Drive. We also have water mains work on Western Avenue between Clarence Road up to C Street. And as for the real-time traffic conditions, it's looking great out there, but as always, the area local to Sturry train station is busy on the section coming from Canterbury. And finally, onto the trains, and looking at the time sheet table, all trains are running on times without any issues. The next London-bound train is to Victoria at 16:40. The next Ramsgate-bound train is at 16:51.
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0: Entertainment news on Cabin FM, brought to you by Herne Bay Pier, home of Summer Nights on the Pier. A season of concerts from some of the country's best tribute acts.
1: Ariana Grande says she plans to take a break from public-facing work and the scrutiny that it brings. Spokesperson for the singer says she'll be taking a break when she ends her Eternal Sunshine tour in London later this month. The London Theatre, where Ariana Grande was due to perform in Sunday in the Park with George, says it wishes her nothing but the best after she quits the project. Next, Peaky Blinders creator Stephen Knight says he's thrilled after the West Midlands was recognised as an official production hub following the success of the franchise. The British Film Commission announced today that the region, specifically Birmingham, became the UK's eighth official hub for its ability to deliver high-end films and TV projects. And US actor Stephen Baldwin says he left Hollywood at the height of his fame to focus on his faith as a born-again Christian. Baldwin is the youngest member of the all-star Baldwin family and enjoyed massive success in the 1990s after starring in its hit films such as Biodome and The Usual Suspects.
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1: With that break, give it a chance to get your breath back. 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
1: Let's start again with the roadworks locally with just the two to mention. We have a road closure due to construction on Reculver Road both ways from Orchard Park to Hazelmere Drive.

0: And we also have water mains work on Western Avenue between Clarence Road up to C Street. And not wishing to tempt fate, but as for real-time traffic conditions, things looking great out there. But as always, the area local to Sturry train station is busy, especially on this section coming from Canterbury. Finally onto the trains and looking at the timetable, everything seems to be running on time again. The next London-bound train is to Victoria at 17:18. The next Ramsgate-bound train is at 17:21.
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0: We're keeping it lively now with Tom Brown and Funkin' for Jamaica. I love it.

Viva La Vida there with, of course, Coldplay. Next, and taking us up to the top of the hour, this classic with a completely different vibe, All Along the Watchtower by Jimi Hendrix.

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2: England's FA are reportedly set to join the Welsh Football Association in withdrawing their support for FIFA president Gianni Infantino. It follows controversy surrounding FIFA's plans to sell stakes in a company to run their competitions, which was scrapped after the proposals were rejected by three confederations. Both England and Wales's FA had previously written letters of support for Infantino, standing for election at next year's FIFA Congress. Nigel Farage says his party's plans to intercept and return migrant boats crossing the English Channel would be legal. Reform UK has proposed using the Royal Navy to transport migrants to France or Belgium under a plan called Operation Fortress. Zaya Youssef announced the plans.
3: A nation that cannot control its borders is not a sovereign nation. And Britain is being invaded. For decades, Tory and Labour governments promised to get tough on illegal immigration.
2: England and Wales have had their driest Julys on record. It was even the driest month that's ever been recorded in the south. Much of England is under another amber heat health alert until Wednesday morning. A woman has become the first person to receive a new cancer treatment at the Christie NHS Foundation Trust. After battling with advanced ovarian cancer for over 5 years and having various chemotherapy treatments, Tracy Tomlinson has agreed to the Zema 101 clinical trial. Dr. Jonathan Lim is a senior medical oncologist.
4: But importantly, what we're really hoping to demonstrate is UK being able to lead on such important first global study, a centre like Manchester driving forward such new therapies. And the ultimate goal is really to bring more options for patients and bring more hopeful therapies for patients.
2: And comedian Jimmy Cricket has died at the age of 80 after a short illness. In a statement, his family says he was surrounded by love, laughter and songs. From Radio News Hub, I'm Lucy Gorman-Lee.
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8: So let's start again with the weather here locally in Herne Bay. Tonight will be clear with a moderate northeasterly breeze and a maximum temperature of 21 degrees Celsius, 70 degrees Fahrenheit. Tomorrow will be bright and sunny with a moderate southeasterly breeze and a maximum temperature of 28 degrees Celsius, 82 degrees Fahrenheit. And as for the tides, today in Herne Bay, the tide is currently dropping with the low tide due at 34 minutes past 10 tonight at a height of 0.7 metres. The next high tide is due at 38 minutes past 4 early this coming morning at a height of 4.9 metres. Next up, we've got a double header. First, we got REM with Losing My Religion, and following on, Charlie Puth and Black Bear with Harden Yourself. Both tracks really do have fantastic lead vocals.

We've now got the brilliant Teddy Swims with Lose Control. What a voice. And after the break, my Sam, for one, will absolutely love George Benson and Give Me the Night.

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1: Let's start with the roadworks locally, with just the two to mention really. We have a road closure due to construction on Reculver Road both ways from Orchard Park to Hazelmere Drive. And we also have water mains work on Western Avenue between Clarence Road up to C Street. As for the real-time traffic conditions, not wishing to tempt fate, but it's looking great out there, with the exception of the area local to Sturry train station, which is busy on the section coming from Canterbury, which is about the norm, really. Finally, onto the trains. The next London-bound train is to Victoria at 17:39, which is on time. The next Ramsgate-bound train is at 17:51, which is running 4 minutes late, so it's leaving at 17:55.
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0: Cavan FM Sports News, brought to you with David Lloyd Clubs Herne Bay. Luxurious spa retreat, serene pools, dynamic gym spaces and vibrant social areas for the whole family. Elevate your everyday.
1: It's understood the English and Welsh associations have formally withdrawn their support for FIFA president Gianni Infantino. It's over his effort to sell off stakes in the World Cup to private investors. Infantino announced last week he was shelving the widely denounced plan that was rejected by three confederations. Celtic begin the defence of their Scottish Premiership title later when they play Dundee at home. Meanwhile, the Hoops will take on Austrian side LASK in the Champions League qualifying round. The countdown to the new Premier League season is continuing. Dominic Calvert-Lewin scored twice as Leeds came from 2 goals down to beat Liverpool 4-2 in a pre-season friendly in Chicago. New signing Harry Wilson spoke about the upcoming campaign.
2: Pre-season can be tough to tell. See people, different levels of fitness, lads coming back from the World Cup, youngsters getting a chance.
1: One other piece of football news, and Mark Skinner has left his role as Manchester United women's head coach. And in cricket, USA spinner Bodogam Reddy has received an 8-year ban from the sport for attempted match fixing.
0: Cavan FM Sports News, brought to you with David Lloyd Clubs Herne Bay. Elevate your everyday.

That was, of course, Crowded House with Weather With You. And we're following this with the Mamas and the Papas and California Dreaming. I hope you're enjoying this as much as I am.

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1: So for the last time this afternoon, let me give you an update on the traffic and travel locally. Let's start with the roadworks, with just the two to mention. We have a road closure due to construction on Reculver Road both ways from Orchard Park to Hazelmere Drive. We also have water mains work on Western Avenue between Clarence Road up to C Street. And as for the real-time traffic conditions, not wishing to tempt fate once again, but it's looking great out there. And but as always, the one area local to Sturry train station is busy on the section coming from Canterbury. But even that junction is looking running well on the other three junctions. And finally, onto the trains. The next Ramsgate bound train is due at 17:51, is running 5 minutes late, so that's 17:56. It's leaving Herne Bay. The next London bound train is to Victoria, leaving at 18:18.
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That was an extremely talented Sam Vender with Tyrants. I mean, what a voice. And rounding things off this afternoon, we've got Gorillaz with Dare, which I love. I just wanted to thank you for your company this afternoon, and I'm sure you'll love Brandon's show next. And I'll hopefully catch up with you again next week, same time, same place, here on wonderful 94.6 Cabin FM. Thanks again, and bye.

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2: The English and Welsh FAs are reportedly planning on withdrawing their support for FIFA president Gianni Infantino. It's after controversial plans for FIFA to sell stakes in a company to run their competitions was scrapped after the proposals were rejected by three confederations. Reform UK's plans to intercept and return migrant boats crossing the English Channel would comply with international law. That's what leader Nigel Farage claims after announcing Operation Fortress, which would use the Royal Navy to transport migrants to France or Belgium. Zahi Youssef announced the plans.
3: In fact, the total number of illegal immigrants in this country now stands at well over a million. The United Kingdom is being invaded.
2: It comes as the Prime Minister says his government will be relentless in tackling small boat crossings. And in football, Jordan Henderson has signed for Chelsea in a two-year deal. The England international has left Brentford. That's the latest from Radio News Hub. I'm Lucy Gorman-Lee.
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6: Tonight will be dry with clear skies and just a few patches of cloud with a warm night. Tomorrow will be a dry day with sunshine, although areas of cloud will move in from the west in the afternoon. It will turn breezy in the afternoon, but not as hot, but still very warm with high temperatures of 19 degrees.
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6: Good evening and welcome to Cabin Amplans. I'm Brandon and for the next hour we're turning up the volume with nothing but massive anthems, unforgettable classics and the songs you'll be singing along after they've finished. Whether you're relaxing at home, driving home from work or getting ready for a night out, we've got the soundtrack sorted. Let's kick things off with our first anthem. This is Lasting Lover by Sigala and James Arthur.

0: Becky Hill, where the last time. Now, Becky Hill is actually going to be performing in Canterbury this Saturday. I'm quite jealous. I might go. I don't know. But she's going to be performing at the Spitfire Ground in Old Dover Road in Canterbury. So if you didn't know about it and you really want to go, check it out. Google Becky Hill, Canterbury. She's got some support acts like LRA, Amir Kirkland. She's even got Charlie Gere there. So it's going to be a fabulous lineup. Right, still got some more anthems coming up for you on the way here on Cabin FM 94.6.
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0: Friend of Mine by Jess Glynn here on Cabin Up Therms. Hope you're enjoying the music this evening. Let me know what you have been up to today. You can contact us on WhatsApp on 07732 249 608. After the breaks, we still got some more anthems on the way, so turn up your volume because you gotta be prepared, because this will get you up dancing.
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6: Ready? Come on, man.

Senorita by Shawn Mendes and Camila Cabello there. Absolutely love that song. That song is such a feel-good song, especially for a Monday evening. The sun's been out. Perfect. Summer vibes are here. I'm Brandon. I'm with you all the way until 7 p.m. How lovely. So if you've got a request or you got a shout out, WhatsApp studio on 07732 249608.

Treating you like royalty this evening on Cabin FM on Cabin Anthems. There we go. That was Ava Max and Kings and Queens. Speaking of big moments, August is looking huge right here in the Bay, and we've got plenty to look forward to by the coast. It's Herne Bay Carnival Day on Saturday, August the 8th. The parade kicks off down the seafront at 6 p.m, followed by live music, evening entertainment, and the grand fireworks display, which are incredible. I love them. My camera roll, I always run out of storage on my phone because my camera roll is just full of fireworks. Plus, there's also going to be some street side food there as well. We've got Herne Bay Summer Festival, because from August the 14th to the 16th down at Clock Tower Plaza all weekend, which will include incredible street food, local crafts, and great seaside vibes. I can see your dreams. And Herne Bay Pier is packed with lineup all month long, featuring live music, tribute nights, and family discos. So you can have a look online for Herne Bay Pier because some of them are ticketed. So keep an eye out. They have some amazing events. And also at Macari's Bandstand, because on they've had some incredible events and they've still got loads. They've had the Michael Bublé tribute act there. They've had a rock and roll legend. It's been going on down there. I went there the last weekend and it was amazing. So well done to all the team at Macari's there. And at Pier Salon on Saturday the 15th, it is Coachella Club Night, which sounds incredible, and the dress code is Sara Larson Sparkles. Love it. So get those diaries out. August in the Bay is going to be a belter. Right, don't go anywhere because we've still got some anthems on the way. Up next is What Man Gotta Do by the Jonas Brothers.

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0: That is Joel Corey with Lonely. Can you actually believe where the time has gone? We have officially landed into the final 10 minutes of the show tonight. The evening has absolutely flown by, but wherever you're tuned in from right now, whether you've been locked in with us from the start, just caught the end of your shift, or you're out on the roads taking the late drive home, I just want to say huge thank you for spending a bit of your evening in our company. There's always plenty of choices on the dials. Having you along with us means absolute world. Now, as we approach the top of the hour, it's all about hitting that sweet spot before we wrap things up. We're going to squeeze in two more huge tunes to get you right up to the line. No long talk, no interruptions, just great music to carry smoothly into the rest of your night. So put your feet up, turn the volume up just a little bit higher, and let's make these final 10 minutes really count. Up first, in our final pairing, he is an absolute beauty. It's Ed Sheeran with Bad Habits.
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0: That was Majestic with Time to Groove, and what a way to wrap up another huge night of music right here on Cabin FM. Locked into Cabin Anthems, and as hard as it's believed, that song officially brings us to the end of tonight's show. Time has absolutely flown by, but what a brilliant hour it's been. Whether you've been listening in from home, on the roads across Herne Bay, working late, or just using us as the soundtrack to your evening, a massive thank you for keeping me company tonight. It's always a pleasure spending the evening with you, turning up the tunes and bringing those high energy vibes to your night. Now, just because Cabin Anthems is coming to a close doesn't mean the party stops here on Cabin FM. Not a chance. Coming up right after the top of the hour, the one and only Andy will be taking over the controls to bring you the gold show. He's got an absolute stack of timeless classics lined up for you, taking us on a total nostalgic trip through the biggest and best tracks from back in the day. So if you love your classic tunes, do not touch that dial. Andy is going to be keeping your evening sounding fantastic for the next couple of hours. I'm going to say nights then. A huge thank you to everyone who's tuned in. And thanks for keeping me company, and hope I've kept you company. I'll be back with you very soon tomorrow morning for the Cabin Breakfast Club for more great tunes. But for now, take care of yourselves, have a wonderful rest of your night, and stay tuned. Here comes the news, and then it's over to Andy and the Gold Show. Good night.
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2: England's FA are reportedly set to join the Welsh Football Association in withdrawing their support for FIFA president Gianni Infantino. It follows controversy surrounding FIFA's plans to sell stakes in a company to run their competitions, which were scrapped after the proposals were rejected by three confederations. Both England and Wales' FAs had previously written letters of support for Infantino, standing for election at next year's FIFA Congress. Nigel Farage says his party's plans to intercept and return migrant boats crossing the English Channel would be legal. Reform UK has proposed using the Royal Navy to transport migrants to France or Belgium under a plan called Operation Fortress. Sia Youssef announced the plans.
3: A nation that cannot control its borders is not a sovereign nation. And Britain is being invaded. For decades, Tory and Labour governments promised to get tough on illegal immigration.
2: A man's been jailed for 2 years and 4 months after keeping his dead mother inside a freezer for nearly 3 years while continuing to receive more than £78,000 of her benefits. 60-year-old Christopher Phillips previously admitted preventing the lawful and decent burial of Sylvia Phillips at their home in Porthcawl. Judge Lloyd Clark delivered the sentence.
4: As Lord Justice Popplewell said in The King and Russell, the offence of preventing a lawful and decent burial is a serious one, which, save in exceptional circumstances, requires a custodial sentence. Although the circumstances of your case and your motivation are unusual, in my judgment, they are not exceptional.
2: Jimmy Cricket, the stand-up comedian, has died at the age of 80. His family said in a statement, it's after a short illness. And Emma Raducanu will miss the US Open due to a stress fracture. The British number one suffered the injury to her right lower leg during the season and made a decision to pull out of Wimbledon. From Radio News Hub, I'm Lucy Gorman-Lee.
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2: A dry evening for most, feeling very hot in the south. Cloudy at further north and west with outbreaks of rain at times. A low of 15 degrees Celsius.
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Good evening, home bye, and welcome along to the Cabin FM Gold Show. Welcome along to 2 hours of the best of the 60s, the 70s and the 80s with me, Andy Mayborn, here until 9 o'clock this evening. We started off by Taking Care of Business there with Backman Turner Overdrive, released in 1974, taken from the album Backman Turner Overdrive 2, featuring lead vocals from Randy Backman, which was a little bit unusual as Fred Turner normally did the lead vocals. But in that particular instance, it was Randy himself who also wrote the song, one of BTO's biggest hits. Now, coming forward 1 year, Esther Phillips and a song called What a Difference a Day Makes.

got it. A big hit for 1989 for the big O there, Roy Orbison. Takes us to 15 and a half minutes past seven now. This next song was a big hit for Aretha Franklin. It was also a big hit for Dionne Warwick and many other people. It was also an album track off the album Hot Buttered Soul by Isaac Hayes. His version of Walk On By.

From 1977, Fleetwood Mac there and Songbird. Time now to have a look at this week's musical birthdays. People born in the world of popular music. Back in 1926, American singer Tony Bennett was born. Had the 1955 UK number one single Stranger in Paradise and the 1965 UK number 25 single I Left My Heart in San Francisco. In 1998, Bennett made an unlikely but highly successful appearance in the final day of a mud-soaked Glastonbury Festival in the UK, dressed in an immaculate suit and tie, his whole set on this occasion consisting of songs about the weather. Tony Bennett and Amy Winehouse recorded their duet Body and Soul in March 2011, the final recording made by Winehouse before her death on July 23rd, 2011, at the age of 27. When the song charted on the Billboard Hot 100, it made Bennett, at the age of 85, the oldest living artist ever to chart on the Hot 100. Gordon Stoker of the Jordanaires, Elvis Presley's backing group, was born on this day in 1935. He was known for providing backing vocals for Elvis in live performances and also recordings between 1956 and 72. In 1939, Jimmy Nicol, drummer, temporary member of the Beatles for 9 Australian gigs in 1964 after Ringo Starr collapsed and was hospitalised on June 3rd, 1964 with tonsillitis. George Martin suggested Nicol as he has recently played on a budget label album called Beatlemania and he already knew the songs. 1941, Beverly Lee, singer of the American girl group The Shirelles, was born. 1946, John York of The Byrds. 1949, B.B. Dickerson, American bass player with funk band War. Their album The World is a Ghetto was the best-selling album in the US of 1973. 1951, John Graham, guitarist with Earth, Wind and Fire. 1956, Kurt Brandon, singer, guitarist with Spear of Destiny. Their big single, Never Take Me Alive. 1959, Martin Atkins of Public Image Limited. They had the 1983 UK number 5 single, This Is Not a Love Song. And finally, 1961, American double bass player Lee Rocker was with the Stray Cats, who spearheaded the neo-rockabilly movement in the early 1980s. They scored the 1980 UK number 9 single Runaway Boys and the 1983 US number 3 single Stray Cat Strut. The Stray Cat sold nearly 10 million albums. So I've chosen three of those, the Stray Cats with Stray Cat Strut, Public Image from Public Image Limited, and the Shirelles featuring Beverly Lee and Will You Love Me Tomorrow. Three of our musical birthday artists up next here on The Gold Show.

three songs featuring artists who have their birthdays in the world of popular music on this day, the 3rd of August. Stray Cat Strut, Stray Cats, Public Image Limited, and Public Image, and Will You Love Me Tomorrow, The Shirelles. Now, this was originally a hit for Shocking Blue, the Dutch band, back in 1969, but taken to the charts once more in 1986. Bananarama and Venus, and we'll follow that with some Motown from Martha Reeves and the Vandellas and Jimmy Mack.

Following on from Jimmy Mack, Martha Reeves and the Vandellas, another Motown masterpiece there, Stevie Wonder and You Haven't Done Nothing. Now let's make some noise, shall we, with Tears for Fears.

Going back to the 60s, 1968 there. John Rowles, If I Only Had Time. Staying in the 60s, 1966 this one, The Troggs and With a Girl Like You.

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It's not time yet for the last farewell, but we'll have the song of that title from Roger Whittaker up next here.

Roger Whittaker, 1975 there in The Last Farewell. One more song now to take us into the second hour of The Gold Show. Everlasting Love, this is The Love Affair. Stay tuned, those 60 minutes more of great hits from the 60s, 70s and the 80s to come here on 94.6 FM. Billy Ocean is in there, Cliff Richard and the Shadows, Hawkwind, The Temptations are there with My Girl, Willie Nelson, a little bit of country music, Zoom, Fat Larry's Band, that's all coming up in the next hour here on your local Cabin FM and the Cabin FM Gold Show.

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Welcome along to the second hour of the Cabin FM Gold Show. We start off with a remix in this hour. It was a remix version from Billy Idol of his big hit Money Money, and it was called the Hung Like a Pony mix. And the noise you can hear in the background is not rain, or well, actually it is rain. It's a rain effect at the end of that song. It goes on for about 30 seconds at the end of the Billy Idol mix, which is why I'm talking over it. So it's not interference, it's not distortion or anything like that. We're not having problems with the signal. It is in fact some sort of rain effect that they put on for the end of that song. Now, talking of song, this is Carol Williams with a Northern Soul classic for you. This is called Love Is You.

heard that one for such a long time. Honey, Honey, that was ABBA from 1974. Time now 15 and a half minutes past 8. Let's go into the 80s for the next few, shall we? This one is Paul Weller and the Style Council. The Big Boss Groove, and we'll follow that with Wang Chung. Absolutely love that name, Wang Chung. And Dance All Days here on the Cabin FM Gold.

0: 4 minutes now past 8, Wang Chung there, and Dark School Days. Now this is Billy Ocean from 1986, making it 3 in a row from that great decade. When the going gets tough, give up.
1: When the going gets tough.

going gets tough, the tough get going. Billy Ocean there. 27 minutes now past eight, another Motown hit for you here on The Gold Show. Back to 1965 with The Temptations and My Girl. Before one more from the 60s, Cliff and the Shadows and Summer Holiday.

great summer sounds there of Cliff and the Shadows back 63 years, 1963 there. Now it's country music time here on The Gold Show. There's usually one or two country music tracks each week. This is Willie Nelson, Always on My Mind.

Philadelphia classic there, the OJs, and Used to Be My Girl. Now we haven't had any reggae on the show yet this evening, so let's put that right, shall we? Don't Turn Around, as Wad.

come here on The Gold Show. But stay tuned, there's plenty more great music. After the news at 9, it will be Steve Ralph with Steve's Pop Injustice. And that's between 9 and 10. Then after the news at 10, Mark Stafford's here. 10 till midnight, 2 more hours of great music to see out your Monday evening with Stafford's World. This, though, is The Real Thing. Back to the long, hot summer of 1976. Can't get by without you.

was their second hit for The Real Thing in 1976, along with You To Me Are Everything. Time now 4.5 minutes before 9, playing out tonight with Hawkwind and Silver Machine. Thank you for joining me. I hope you enjoyed our selection of hits from the 60s, 70s and the 80s, and that you'll join me next Monday evening between 7 and 9 for 2 more hours of hits from those 3 great decades. From me until next week, have a great week.

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1: A man's been jailed for 2 years and 4 months after keeping his dead mother inside a freezer for nearly 3 years while continuing to receive more than £78,000 of her benefits. 60-year-old Christopher Phillips previously admitted preventing the lawful and decent burial of Sylvia Phillips at their home in Porthcawl. Judge Lloyd Clark delivered the sentence.
2: The prosecution has submitted that your culpability is high because of the sophisticated nature of the offences and because there was significant planning. I disagree. Collecting your mother's prescriptions as usual and telling lies to avoid detection does not amount to sophisticated offending.
1: Donald Trump says he thinks he and Prime Minister Andy Burnham will have a very good relationship. The US president also said the UK needs to tackle immigration and said Britain is currently a bankrupt country. He also said in their phone call on Mr. Burnham's first day in Number 10 that they spoke about the potential future of drilling in the North Sea. Next, Nigel Farage says his party's plan to intercept and return migrant boats crossing the English Channel would be legal. Reform UK has proposed using the Royal Navy to transport migrants to France or Belgium under a plan called Operation Fortress. Zaha Yusuf announced the plans.
3: A nation that cannot control its borders is not a sovereign nation. And Britain is being invaded. For decades, Tory and Labour governments promised to get tough on illegal immigration.
1: Jimmy Cricket, the stand-up comedian, has died at the age of 80. His family say in a statement it's after a short illness. His youngest son described his father as being like a light and said he loved making people laugh. And England and Wales had their driest Julys on record. It was even the driest month that's ever been recorded in the south. Much of England is under another amber heat health alert until Wednesday morning. That's the latest from Radio News Hub. I'm Lucy Gorman-Lee.
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1: Outbreaks of heavy rain in the north with a risk of thunder. Scattered showers in the south with the odd thunderstorm. Very warm and humid with a high of 28 degrees Celsius.
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0: Welcome along to another Steve's Pop Injustice. Really great to have your company. This is the show where we look at tracks that peaked at number two but didn't quite reach that number one spot. So that was number two in the charts, a week ending the 26th of February 2026, and was stopped from getting any further up the charts by Sam Fender and Olivia Dean and Rain Me In. Let's go back to 1961 now with Jimmy Dean, Big Bad John.
1: Big John, Big John.
2: Every morning at the mine you could see him arrive. He stood 6'6" and weighed 245, kind of broad at the shoulder and narrow at the hip. And

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And if you spoke at all, you just said hi to Big John. Somebody said he came from New Orleans, where he got in a fight over a Cajun queen and a crashing blow from a huge right hand sent a Louisiana fella to the promised land, Big John.

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Through the dust and the smoke of this man-made hell walked a giant of a man that the miners knew well, grabbed a sagging timber and gave out with a groan, and like a giant oak

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Now there's only one left down there to save Big John. With Jackson Timbers, they started back down. Then came that rumble way down in the ground. And the smoke and gas belched out of that mine. Everybody knew it was the end of the line.

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They just placed a marble stand in front of it. These few words are written on that stand. At the bottom of this mine lies a big, big man. Big John.

big fat John. The Pop Injustice track here on Steve's Pop Injustice on 94.6 Cabin FM. That's Jimmy Dean back from 1961 and Big Bad John. It peaked at number two, weekend in the 29th of November 1961, and was stopped from getting any further up the charts by Elvis Presley and his latest flame. Let's stay with the 60s now. 1968 is the Foundations. And Build Me Up Buttercup. Don't forget that email address. It's a studio at Cabin FM if you'd like to say hello.

0: Get number two in the charts on the 31st of December 1968. That's the Foundations and Build Me Up Buttercup, with a song that was written by Mark Darbo and Tony McCauley and prevented from reaching that number one spot by The Scaffold and Lily the Pink.
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0: There we are, the very first single from 10cc, released in 1972. It peaked to number two on the 21st of October 1972, spending 13 weeks at the charts and preventing from going any further by Moldy Old Dough by Lieutenant Pigeon.
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McCartney with the track taken from his album McCartney 2. It peaked at number 2 in the charts on the 3rd of May 1980, and it was prevented from getting any further up the charts by Gino from Dexys Midnight Runners. If you just tuned or streamed our way, a warm welcome along. This is Steve's Pop Injustice here on 94.6 Cabin FM. Let's go back to 1991 with another Pop Injustice track. Here's James and Sit Down.

There we are. That's James and Sit Down. Yes, it was released in March of 1991, and Sit Down reached number 2 in the UK singles chart, spending 3 weeks there, and it was the 20th best-selling single of 1991. It was pipped to the top by the one and only from Chesney Hawks. Let's go back to 1997 now with Chumbawamba here on Steez Pop Injustice.

0: Abba Wamba there and Tub Thumping, which peaked at number two, weekend in the 23rd of August 1997, and prevented from getting any further up the charts by Men in Black from Will Smith. I'd like to say a big hello to Nan Barb and Keith Ambrose. They love our pop injustice.
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That's Coldplay. And In My Place, it peaked at number two, weekend in the 17th of August 2002. The track appeared on the band's second album, A Rush of Blood to the Head, and it was written collaboratively by all the band members, and was stopped from getting to the top spot by Colourblind from Darius. Let's go back to 2019 now with Doja Cat. This is Say So.

It's Doja Cat and Say So, a track that peaked at number 2 on the 14th of May 2020 and was prevented from getting any further up the charts by Tootsie Slide from Drake, Rockstar and DaBaby. Let's go back to 2011 now on Steve's Popping Justice here on 94.6 Cabin FM with Emily Sunday. This is called Heaven.

It's the great Emily Sondé on Steve's Pop Injustice. And that's called Heaven. It was prevented from getting any further up the charts by Don't Go from Rich 32. Let's go back to 1956 now with Max Bygraves and Meet Me on the Corner here on Steve's Pop Injustice.

0: 1956, Meet Me on the Corner, prevented from getting any further up the charts in January of 1956 by Bill Haley and his Comets and Rock Around the Clock.
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And from 1974, that's a song by Freddie Mercury, recorded by Queen, Killer Queen, which appeared on the band's third album, Sheer Heart Attack, and couldn't get to the top spot due to David Essex, I'm Gonna Make You a Star. Let's go back to 1979 now with them and pop music, Preventing from Reaching That Top Spot by Bright Eyes from Art Garfunkel.

0: 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At 4, Maria Lara shares songs from divas like Liza Minnelli. 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And from 6, Natalie Louise has something for everyone. 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Free on Sunday the 16th of August.
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That's Modern Love from David Bowie, back from 1983. It peaked at number two in October 1983 and prevented from getting any further by Karma Chameleon from Culture Club. Many thanks for your company today. Do hope you've enjoyed what you've heard. We're playing out with the Everly Brothers.

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1: The US president says he's going to have a very good relationship with Andy Burnham. Donald Trump says in his phone call on the Prime Minister's first day at number 10, they spoke about the potential future of drilling in the North Sea. He also said the UK need to tackle immigration and that Britain is currently a bankrupt country. A man's been jailed for 2 years and 4 months after keeping his dead mother inside a freezer for nearly 3 years while continuing to receive more than £78,000 of her benefits. 60-year-old Christopher Phillips previously admitted preventing the lawful and decent burial of Sylvia Phillips at their home in Porthcawl. Judge Lloyd Clark delivered the sentence.
2: As Lord Justice Popplewell said in The King and Russell, the offence of preventing a lawful and decent burial is a serious one, which, save in exceptional circumstances, requires a custodial sentence. Although the circumstances of your case and your motivation are unusual, in my judgment, they are not exceptional.
1: Reform UK's plans to intercept and return migrant boats crossing the English Channel would comply with international law. That's what leader Nigel Farage claims after announcing Operation Fortress, which would use a Royal Navy to transport migrants to France or Belgium. Zaha Youssef announced the plans.
3: In fact, the total number of illegal immigrants in this country now stands at well over a million. The United Kingdom is being invaded.
1: It comes as the Prime Minister says his government will be relentless in tackling small boat crossings. Broadcaster John Humphrey says he remembers Rod Liddell as one of a kind after his death, aged 66. A statement from his children says the journalist had suffered from a short illness. And in sport, Emma Raducanu will miss the US Open due to a stress fracture. The British number one suffered the injury to her right lower leg during the season. That's the latest from Radio News Hub. I'm Lucy Gorman-Lee.
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1: Outbreaks of heavy rain in the north with a risk of thunder. Scattered showers in the south with the odd thunderstorm. Very warm and humid with a high of 28 degrees Celsius.
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9: Welcome to Stafford's World. It's a 3-hour journey through our rock and roll history.

So the world's gone spinning around and we are back together again for another Stafford's World. Welcome along, I'm Mark Stafford. And in the next 3 hours, let's look what is waiting for us tonight. On the song stories, Randy Newman gives us the story behind one of his best-known songs. And Colin Blunstone tells us the story of the top 20 hit he had working with Dave Stewart of the Eurythmics, although back then he was with the Tourists. And the writers sing them their way. Lindsay DePaul does it her way with her version of a song she wrote that was a top 30 UK hit in 1974, but not for her. But they did it first. Billy Joel does a Bob Dylan song his way, a song that he recorded before Bob did. And successful songwriter Hoyt Axton gives us his original version of an early 60s hit, which for once was not written by him but by his girlfriend. We'll unravel the mystery behind that as we go through the next 3 hours on Stafford's World, playing you songs like this from Steely Dan.

0: One of a bunch of songs those guys had in the early 1980s, the Corgis, Everybody's Gotta Learn Sometime, and Steely Dan, one of many great songs from them. Superb album, Pretzel Logic. Look at the lineup of the first four tracks on the album. You had Ricky, Don't Lose That Number, Night by Night, Any Major Dude Will Tell You, and Barrytown, four cracking tunes to open up the first side of that in the old vinyl days. Engineer on that was Roger Nichols, and he was a genius, he was. He was sort of working under the instructions of Becker and Fagin, particularly Walter Becker, who was a bit of a stickler. And they kept having a go at him because they wanted drums to be perfect. And over the years, he worked on those, became a drum expert. And the man, he then became the man who took real drumming away and replaced it with drum machines. So he's got a lot to answer for, hasn't he? That was, of course, Steely Dan's Ricky, Don't Lose the Number. And the engineer, Roger Nichols, on that. Remember him for what he did to drum machines.
1: And now, Stafford's World looks a bit deeper at the hit songs and tells you the stories behind them. It's time for another song story on Stafford's World.
0: First song story today, the first of two, comes from Joe Cocker, singing-wise, doing You Can Leave Your Hat On. But the song was written by the great Randy Newman, superb songwriter, one from his box of goodies. So Randy tells us the story behind You Can Leave Your Hat On.
2: To me, it was about a guy who's trying to be a bossy, you know, a domineering guy, but not real good at it to me. You know, I thought, you know, go stand in the chair and shake this big deal. I always thought the girl could break him in half in the song. And I did it, you know, I did it down here. Baby, take off your coat real slow. Take off your shoes. Yeah, I'll take your shoes. Leave your hat on. And I thought, you know, it's, you could barely hear me over Cooter's guitar, you know, playing. I just thought of sleaze, straight sleaze, you know. Not particularly energetic, sexual, let's get it on, baby, you know. He's telling her to stand on a chair, turn on the lights. It's kind of sordid. And I did it down there like that. I always thought it was like a pro-woman song somehow. I mean, that it's hard to tell now because of what's been done with the song, but I always thought the guy was kind of foolish, you know, and that he wasn't meant to look powerful and in control particularly. I don't know. It's very hard. I'm the only one maybe who saw it as a vaguely pro-woman song, not anti. I don't know whether anyone got that out of it. You know, I do my version and then whatever people do, unless it's just really egregiously bad. If it's good, I can't. You know, I couldn't complain about the Tom Jones or the Joe Cocker records of them. They were good records, you know.

They used to get a bit of stick for their song sounding a bit samey, but when you go across the whole gambit of status quo songs, starting with pictures of matchstick men and things like that, and In My Chair and songs like that, it did move around a bit, didn't it? Whatever you want, status quo. Joe Cocker, he's doing the Randy Newman song You Can Leave Your Hat On There. Hello to Phil Evans, who gets in touch at mark@markstafford.co.uk. He's in Sale near Manchester. Thanks for getting in touch. Enjoyed the Melanie track you heard recently. No Melanie today, but I'll probably do you this. It's not quite Melanie, but it is a female artist. Susie Quattro for you.

0: Susie's still making tracks, isn't she? Doing quite well with her music, still putting it out after all these years. If You Can't Give Me Love, that was a big hit for her in the late 1970s. Back with more on Stafford's World very shortly, a number one from the early 80s.
1: 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Whatever you do, don't go anywhere. Stafford's World will be back very shortly, right after these messages.
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not very often that anybody outdoes the Four Seasons on a Four Seasons song, but they did. They were British from Southport. They were Time Box and Begging. It came out in Britain 6 months after the original Four Seasons version of Begging, and Four Seasons did nothing with it in Britain, and Time Box went into the top 40, got played a lot on the radio in Britain. On DRAM Records, a very cool label. And if you like that, then check out on DRAM, Gold Don't Make Me Wait, another good song from the Time Box. Before that, of course, The Jam and Start from the early 1980s. Not so long ago, sadly, we featured Pete Sinfield on Rock and Roll Heaven, and he was the member of King Crimson, wrote the lyrics to Court of the Crimson King and some other stuff from them. Worked with Emerson, Lake and Palmer, Bucks Fizz and Five Star, a very wide range for him. And on the Brain Salad Surgery, he wrote the lyrics to this.

Rock and roll 50s style, rock and roll 70s style with the prog rock bit to it as well. Emerson, Lake and Palmer and Benny the Bouncer, written by the great Pete Sinfield, the late great Pete Sinfield, who had a very varied writing career, writing for Emerson, Lake and Palmer, wrote Chord of the Crimson King for King Crimson, wrote for Bucks Fizz and Five Star back in those days, scanning from the 70s to the 1990s. Talking about Emerson, Lake and Palmer and the Brain Salad Surgery album, which Benny the Bouncer comes off, then there was a floppy flexi discs that came with the New Music Express around the time of Brain Salad Surgery being released, and I've got one, but I didn't play it because it might just skate the stylus across and rip the end off or something, or it might do the opposite, it might destroy the

It was Van Morrison from his Enlightenment album and Real Real Gone, and the ELO's Living Thing on Stafford's World. Got two more to go to finish off the first hour of Stafford's World, and then in the second hour we have Ah, But They Did It First, and the writers sing them their way, or do them their way even. Let's do this one. We've got some Norman Greenbaum, that big number one from 1970, Spirit in the Sky, to come, and this from There There

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1: Mark Stafford plays the memories. Stafford's World. It's a 3-hour journey through our rock and roll history.

It's Rosanna and the Grassroots, 14 American top 40 hits, not a single British hit of any sort at all. I suppose they're in contention for the most American hits without a UK one, the Grassroots. And if you thought it sounded good backing-wise, the Wrecking Crew were playing on that. Probably a good reason why a lot of the 60s stuff sounds very good. Production-wise and so on. Hello to Roger Diamond as we enter the second hour of Staffer's World. It's Diamond, D-Y-M-O-N-D, instead of the other way around. He's in Redruth in Cornwall, and he thanks me for introducing him to a bunch of artists, including Jackson Browne, Randy Newman, Bob Welsh, and the Edgar Winter Group. What about putting the Grassroots on that list? Check out some of their stuff. You will not be disappointed at all, Roger. We'll do this for you as well. The Who and Magic Bus.

0: Isn't it a real shame that the travelling Wilburys couldn't do any more than they did do before nature took its course? A wonderful project, wasn't it? Travelling Wilburys and Handel with Care, The Who and Magic Bus.
1: You've heard the hit versions. Now it's time for the originals. This is Ah, But They Did It First on Stafford's World.
0: First on the list for Ah, But They Did It First this time around is Billy Joel and his version of Bob Dylan's To Make You Feel My Love. That's the way he called it. It was shortened to Make You Feel My Love later. The two was dropped. It was written by Bob Dylan as part of the sessions for the putting together the Time Out of Mind album, which came out on the 30th September 1997. And back then, I was actually working on a station called EKR, European Classic Rock, a satellite rock station. And I had the great privilege of working alongside the great Dave Cash. And Dave used to do the show before me, and we'd chat a lot as we handed over. And he was telling me how good this Bob Dylan album, the new Dylan album, Time Out of Mind, was. This would be October 1997. And I must admit, I just skipped it. I thought, oh no, Bob doesn't sound good these days, did he? Probably true, but he did have some good writing talent still as he wrote that song. Anyway, the month before then, in August 1997, he had some demos out for songs on Time Out of Mind, including Make You Feel My Love. And Billy Joel got hold of one of the demos, and he had his Greatest Hits Volume 3 album coming out, and he thought he'd do a version of it. That was a month before Dylan's came out, so But He Did It First this time around as Billy Joel sings the great Bob Dylan.

Well, there's nothing like stealing one of the master's songs before he does it, which is what Billy Joel did with his version of Bob Dylan's Make You Feel My Love, and he even titled it different to Make You Feel My Love. That must have been scribbled on the box of the tape that he got hold of. Second up on Ah But They Did It First is a successful songwriter, had quite a few hits of his own writing for other people. He wrote Joy to the World for the Three Dog Night, Never Been to Spain for them. He wrote The Pusher from Steppenwolf. He wrote one for himself as well, Della and the Dealer, that was a hit for him. But in the early 60s, he was around making music. And in 1963, he sang this, the original version of Singin' the Sunshine. Hoy Taxton did it with the Sherwood Singers, 1963. And by then, he was with a girlfriend who was, in fact, Gail Garnett, who would go on to score the big hit with the song. She wrote the song Singin' the Sunshine. It later got called We'll Sing in the Sunshine. But Hoyt did it first, 1963. Singin' the Sunshine. He did it first.

Would you believe that the great Mickey Mouse, the great producer, the great song picker, who's usually pretty good at picking the songs, he wanted his artist Donovan to cover that We'll Sing in the Sunshine after the Gail Garnett song hadn't done anything in Britain and there never was a British hit. He wanted him to do it, but Donovan said, no, I want more meaty stuff. I'm a folk singer-songwriter who sings songs with messages, and I want to go a bit more rocky as well, and I certainly don't want to cover We'll Sing in the Sunshine. The Gail Garnett version became a big hit all around the world, but Hoyt Axton, who was the boyfriend of Gail Garnett back in 1963, did the original of Sing in the Sunshine. And at the other end of the spectrum, let's have some classic rock Led Zeppelin style.

0: I wonder if you were lucky enough to experience that in stereo in those days when we were all just switching over from our Dan sets and those kind of record players to ones that had two speakers and could do stereo. I was lucky enough to catch Led Zeppelin's Whole Lot of Love in stereo in those first days. The cymbals were amazing, and having it float around your head. You put your headphones on, didn't you? When you first got your stereo piece of kit, you put your headphones on and listened to all your collection in stereo for the first time as it spun around your head. That was certainly one that spun around everybody's head back in 1969, wasn't it? Whole Lot of Love. Back with the Dave Clark Five very shortly.
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3: Turn it up. 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

Nick Lowe was good mates with Dave Edmonds, and he gave him that one and said, have a go at this, Dave. And Dave obliged. Top 40 hit for him in 1977, and on the Get It album was I Knew the Bride. And talking of cover songs, a Dave Clark 5 covering The Contours and Do You Love Me, and doing a pretty good version as well. And big in America, they were very big then at the time, almost as big as the Beatles. Sounds difficult to believe, but around that time, 63, 64, they were doing almost as big as the Beatles in America. Time for the writers sing them their way on Stafford's World, and it's Lindsay DePaul. We featured her once before as a writer, but this time around we're featuring her on a song that was a hit, but not for her. It was a song that was a hit for Thunder Thighs, a group that she was good friends with, and she was good friends because she also was friends with the guys from Mott the Hoople, Ian Hunter and the guys from Mott the Hoople, because Thunder Thighs did the backing vocals on Roll Away the Stone. They also did the backing vocals on Lou Reed's Walk on the Wild Side. So that bit going through it all, that's Thunder Thighs. You know that now, don't you? And so Thunder Thighs were doing that kind of stuff. Lindsay DePaul was working with them at the time and getting involved in that, and she was good friends with Ian Hunter and Mott the Hoople as well. And when they came to re-record that bit, they decided they'd take off the Thunder Thighs bit from the single, and they put Lindsay on. So if you compare the two together, check the voices, they're not a million miles apart. Anyway, so that was the way it was. At that same time, she was the boyfriend of Roy Wood. She was friends with everybody, wasn't she? As the writers sing them their way, originally a hit for Thunder Thighs, Lindsay does it her way.

deserts of Sudan and the gardens

Ian could do no wrong at that time, could he? He was on fire, wasn't he? Number one, Hit Me With Your Rhythm Stick, Ian Dury and the Blockheads. Now, this one's been on the list to play for a long, long time. It's got certain songs that sit on the list, and I think, yeah, next time. And it's been missed for so long. I haven't played this for many years. Marmalade, lovely single, very nice, perfect pop single from 1971. This is Cousin Norm.

stafford.co.uk. He said he's very happy to find Stafford's World on the new station he listens to, EKR Gold, which has replaced Oldies Paradise. So great to have you along there, Malcolm. Hope you enjoyed that one. That was a bit of classy stuff, wasn't it? John and Vangelis, and I'll Find My Way Home. Lindisfarne to come very shortly. Before it, this, which is one of those forgotten gems, a real little piece of stuff that hardly ever gets played. Band is Fairfield Parlour. The song is Bordeaux Rosé from 1970. They started off as a psychedelic band called Kaleidoscope. And after they were Kaleidoscope, Fairfield Parlour came along as they got into the world of folk rock, which they thought was the thing to do. Probably in 1970 it was the right thing.

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Atlanta Rhythm Section and Spooky. Vanity Fair's Hitchin' a Ride, big hit in Britain, big hit in America in early 1970. Hello to Gerard Delan, who lives just outside of Rotterdam in the Netherlands, listening for around 10 years, he says, and never, ever, ever been in touch before. I guess there are other people like that. mark@markstafford.co.uk is the email if you'd like to become a first-time emailer. That would be very nice. Let's do this now. Fire Inc. Now, Fire Inc. is basically the work of Jim Steinman, and on vocals it's Holly Sherwood. You probably remember her from a little hit in 72, Day by Day, the American top 10 hit. She did the vocals on that, but you wouldn't expect her to be a rocker like this. It came from the film Streets of Fire. Do you remember that? And the soundtrack was pretty powerful on that. Fire Inc. and Tonight Is What It Means to Be Young.

0: Biggest Spanish band in the 60s, as far as Britain goes, in terms of success. There was another one sounding pretty similar, which was Los Brincos. Los means the in Spanish, so there's probably lots of losses, isn't there? Los Lobos, of course, later. Los Bravos and Black is Black.
1: And now, Stafford's World looks a bit deeper at the hit songs and tells you the stories behind them. It's time for another song story on Stafford's World.
0: I guess the word now is reimagined when you're talking about a song being taken and turned into a different style and a different context, so it almost could be a different song. This is one of those. The combined talents of Dave Stewart, who was with the Tourists at the time, about to launch the Eurythmics with Annie Lennox, and he did this as a side project in between working with Colin Blunstone on this, what becomes The Broken Hearted, the old Jimmy Ruffin song, redone, reimagined by him. And it was a hit in the early 80s, and it gave a different take on an old song. And Colin tells the story of how they got together to do this.
2: I think you never know what is a hit record, because sometimes it's something that's really different. Most people, when they're looking for hit records, they're looking for things that are similar to things that are in the charts. And when I recorded What Becomes of the Broken Hearted with Dave Stewart, it was very different and it was a big hit. So some of the hits that I've sung on have been successful because they're different, not because they're the same as what's currently in the charts. I came into that project quite late, and I, you know, if ever I talk about this, I always try to explain that it was Dave Stewart's project, not mine. He'd recorded the track. I think he'd already had someone else singing on it, but you know, they hadn't managed to get anything going with that version. And then a series of bizarre coincidences happened, which is often what happens in the music business. Dave Stewart knew someone I went to school with, and they talked about maybe trying to get me to sing on it. At the same time, he used to get his keyboards from Rod Argent's shop in London. Rod Argent had a keyboard shop in Denmark Street, and Dave Stewart got his keyboards from there. So through knowing someone, and the someone he knew was Barbara Gaskin of It's My Party. She was younger than me, but she went to the same primary school as me in Hatfield in Hertfordshire, and she suggested getting me to sing on the track. It's quite bizarre how these things happen. Then, as I said, Dave didn't know me, so he talked to someone in Rod Argent's shop, and through that he managed to get my phone number, came around and played me the track, and I loved it. So at that point I'd made no contribution to selecting the material or the arrangement of the track at all. I simply sang it, and then it went on to be quite a big hit, so that was fantastic. And then Dave actually went on to record with Barbara Gaskin after that. We didn't issue another track after that. He went on to record with Barbara Gaskin, who was the girl who suggested that he record with me. So it was quite sort of tightly interwoven what happened at that time.

That's one for Gary Parsons. He's another guy who's worked his way across to EKR Gold, which has now replaced Oldies Paradise. Nice to hear from you, Gary, and nice to know that you found that station. That was the Rolling Stones, of course, originally done by the Valentinos, but they made it theirs, didn't they, back then? So Rolling Stones, it's all over now. Dave Stewart and Colin Blunstone reimagining what becomes of the brokenhearted. Now, back in 1968, my brother got the first tape recorder to appear in the family household. We hadn't seen one before. We hadn't played around with one. So when it turned up, of course, you had to officially christen it, as all tape recorders were christened back then, by recording that week's Pick of the Pops charts on a Sunday. You didn't record all of it. You just recorded your favourites and stopped and started it. But we were beginners. We didn't know what to do properly, so we used a microphone. Go on, admit you did it yourself. You had the microphone next to the radio. We didn't know about connecting leads and 5-pin DINs and jack plugs. That was far too advanced for us. So we'd start with the ritual of using the microphone and getting everyone to shh, shh. You remember? And of course, it never worked because somebody would walk in, sometimes deliberately, wouldn't they? And I remember this being recorded and had been some stuff over it because somebody didn't keep quiet.

0: Well, I wish our version ended up sounding half as good as that, but it didn't, did it? I'm not sure. We probably didn't record off VHF. Most people didn't even bother knowing there was a VHF. We didn't care. You know, medium wave quality was good enough for us then, wasn't it? Johnny Nash, 1968, and Hold Me Tight, christening that tape recorder. We did get to learn things better. And by the time I got my own tape recorder about 18 months later, then I knew you should get a jack lead. So I never used a microphone. I was one step ahead. Back with the Tom Robinson Band in just a minute.
1: 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Don't go anywhere.
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4: Welcome to the home of the biggest collection of memories around. You found Stafford's World with Mark Stafford, where we are not afraid to play you something a little bit different. So, settle down, relax, and get ready to enjoy a musical feast full of some of the greatest songs ever made, along with a sprinkling of songs that may just make you shout, "Wow, that's great, and I'd never ever heard it before."
2: Stafford's World, where the memories never stop.

I was lucky enough to buy that on single, 1968. Was it Philips? I'm pretty sure it was on the Philips label back in 1968. It was his third single. So two had come and gone and nobody really bothered. And that one came on and the radio started playing him a bit, giving him a few plays, but it didn't do anything at all, did it? Back in fact, 68, 69 time, wasn't it? Probably 69 by the time it came out on single. Here's an interesting one. 1990, the album is Room to Roam, which has actually got it's the Waterboys, and that album has got the Raggle Taggle Gypsies on it, which puts fear into my heart, because if you're old enough to remember the time when we used to have folk song books to sing in music. Oh, and the tapes of that, if they were ever recorded, must have sounded terrible. Anyway, the Raggle Taggle Gypsies was one that sort of put fear in my heart. High Germany was another one they used to sing about going off to war in High Germany and all that kind of thing. And it was like school less music lessons were terrible, put you off music forever. So when the Room to Roam album came out and there was the Raggle Taggle Gypsies, I thought, beware. So I never bought the album, but I did buy a copy of this. Waterboys, A Man Is In Love from 1990.

voice comes from Brian Keith. What a voice that was. He was the guy on the congregation softly whispering, I love you. And the band Plastic Penny doing Everything I Am there from 1968. Few other singles, but they didn't do anything at all, really, after that. And after three more singles, it was Goodbye from Plastic Penny. And then he went a bit quiet and reappeared as part of the congregation. Hello to Robert Luge. And Robert Luge is a person who got in touch about a recent Arbor that did it first, thanking me for educating him about a particular song. Thanks for your email there, Robert, at mark@markstafford.co.uk. Now, this is interesting. This comes from the Eric Clapton Unplugged session. The Unplugged, well, I was going to say video, but by then we were into DVDs, weren't we? The first sort of really good surround sound stuff. And the Unplugged album from Eric Clapton was a great one for testing your system. And the San Francisco Bay Blues track from it includes the great, I say great because he's a lovely guy, Andy Fairweather Lowe, sitting in with Eric, sitting alongside Eric, and Andy Fairweather Lowe is playing harmonica. Eric is playing kazoo at times, and Ray Cooper is playing, he's playing his tambourine, and there's a load of other talented people on this. San Franciscan Blues from the Unplugged album from Eric Clapton and the Gang.

As I said, that Unplugged album used to be a great surround sound concert test for your system. But my favourite test these days is Billy Joel at Shea Stadium on Blu-ray. That is superb as well. And the Eagles, Not the Hell Freezes Over one, the one after that. The bigger one, the double set, that is superb as well. Leaving us just one more to do. Sadly, it's just one more to do because it's associated with a bit of bad news. The sad passing of Marianne Faithfull over the last few days. Time to do one from her. She was part of the 60s. It's like a bit of the 60s has gone. She was always around in some newsreel or some news story. You couldn't miss Marianne, could you? Let's finish with this. The Ballad of Lucy Jordan for the late Marianne Faithfull.

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1: The Prime Minister says rapists, serious child sex offenders and grooming offenders will be excluded from the planned early prison release scheme. Andy Burnham has paused plans to release prisoners early in September to ease overcrowding in jails. The scheme will now be delayed until October, with ministers promising tougher supervision for offenders released into the community. A man has been jailed for 2 years and 4 months after keeping his dead mother inside a freezer for nearly 3 years. This is while he was continuing to receive more than £78,000 of her benefits. 60-year-old Christopher Phillips previously admitted preventing the lawful and decent burial of Sylvia Phillips at their home in Porthcawl. Judge Lloyd Clark delivered his sentence.
2: As Lord Justice Popplewell said in The King and Russell, the offence of preventing a lawful and decent burial is a serious one, which, save in exceptional circumstances, requires a custodial sentence. Although the circumstances of your case and your motivation are unusual, in my judgment, they are not exceptional.
1: One in eight mothers are diagnosed with diabetes while pregnant. Rebecca Reynolds, Professor of Metabolic Science, is a spokesperson for the University of Edinburgh who did the research.
3: Gestational diabetes can cause complications for both the mother and the baby. So for the baby, the main complication is being born too large, and that might mean difficulty at the time of birth, and it might mean that the baby also has difficulty regulating its own blood glucose levels.
1: Experts are calling